109 POR, John, Joey, Courtney on 1812 in a row all day. We've announced the Summer Patio Concert Series starting July 2nd with Dylan Carmichael. This guy's coming this summer too. Jacob Hackworth, his new one called What

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1: 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These guys gonna headline the band Perry, their latest track, Psychological. It's on POR.

0: Josh Ross, he's on 101.9 POR. John, Joey, Cordy on 1812 in a row all day. It's Chris Harper alongside your Tuesday. Well, the other night, baseball was not boring, even though the Red Sox aren't very good. The main attraction the other night was the Tartan Army. Did you see this? All these people here from Scotland to check out their team play in the World Cup at Boston Stadium. Hanging out at Fenway Park, marching there, and then just taking over the stands, having a great time, singing songs, cheering throughout the entire thing. I'll pay $100 a ticket to go hang out with the Tartan Army.
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0: Heartland Cavalry. That one is called Never Coming Back. It's on 109 POR. John, Julie, Courtney, on 112 in a row all day. It's Christopher on your Tuesday night. Hey, POR, headed back to the beach this summer. It is the Summer Patio Concert Series. Don't miss out. It's a great time. Thursday nights in Old Orchard. You can check out some of Nashville's up-and-coming artists. We kick it off Thursday, July 2nd with Dylan Carmichael. Then you stick around. Chase Jobe gonna play all night. There's fireworks on Thursday and the people watching. Mwah, chef's kiss. You do not want to miss out. And the best part, these shows are free. We'll see you Thursday, July 2nd as we kick off another edition of the Summer Patio Concert Series with 101.9 POR.
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3: It's clear tonight with lows settling in the 50s. Some areas in the mountains will slip into the 40s. Mostly sunny skies return on Wednesday. It's a nice day with highs in the 70s. We'll have our warmest temperatures over the interior. Our next soaking rain arrives Thursday morning. That will extend throughout the day with highs in the 60s. Our greatest chance for a strong or severe thunderstorm will be in New Hampshire. Mostly sunny skies will make a welcome return on Friday. Look for highs near 80. I'm CBS 13 Chief Meteorologist Charlie Lopresti.
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0: 109 POR, John, Joy, Courtney on 1812 in a row all day. It's Chris Harper. We just kicked off another 12 in a row for your Tuesday. Latest one now from Graylin James. This one's called Water at a Wedding. It's on 109 POR.
1: Well, I didn't want to show up, but our families go way back. So when you said your vows, that's exactly where I sat. Thank God for open bars, cause watching all this ain't easy. And in the middle of y'all's first dance,

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0: 109 POR, Brian Martin, part of the Bourbon and Beyond Festival. 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Speaking of Brian, his latest tug of war at POR.
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101.9 POR, John, Joey, Courtney, all morning, 12 in a row all day. Tons of summer tours, including this one, the Cloud 9 Tour with Megan Maroney. Coming to TD Garden July 6th and 7th. 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

0: It is Stella Lefty. It's called Boston. It's on 109 POR. John, Joy, Courtney on 1-8-12 in a row all day. By the way, Stella Lefty, part of the Bourbon and Beyond Festival lineup. Hey, you can go check her out along with Chris Stapleton, Casey Musgraves, Red Clay Strays. 4 days of shows, and you could be at all of them. 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We've got 4 of them for you every weekday. Next keyword coming up tomorrow morning at 7 a.m. with John, Joey, Courtney. Once you hear the keyword, enter it in the app. You can be on your way to Louisville to go check out the Bourbon and Beyond Festival from your Country Concert Connection, 109 POR.
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0: You know, once upon a time, Ashley McBride was a part of the Summer Patio Concert Series at the Brunswick. That is her latest. It's called What If We Don't? It's on 101.9 POR. John, Joe, and Courtney all morning, 12 in a row all day. And hey, speaking of the Summer Patio Concert Series, it's back. We'll kick it off July 2nd with Dylan Carmichael. And this year, stick around after the up-and-coming Nashville artist. You can check out Chase Jobe. He's going to be playing all night long. Fireworks at 9:45. And if you love to people watch, there is no better spot. We'll see you out at the Brunswick this summer. It is the Summer Patio Concert Series with 101.9 POR.
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7: It's clear tonight with lows settling in the 50s. Some areas in the mountains will slip into the 40s. Mostly sunny skies return on Wednesday. It's a nice day with highs in the 70s. We'll have our warmest temperatures over the interior. Our next soaking rain arrives Thursday morning. That will extend throughout the day with highs in the 60s. Our greatest chance for a strong or severe thunderstorm will be in New Hampshire. Mostly sunny skies will make a welcome return on Friday. Look for highs near 80. I'm CBS 13 Chief Meteorologist Charlie Lopresti.
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0: Ella Langley, her latest offering off the album Dandelion. It's called Be Her. It's on 109 POR. John, Joey, Courtney on 1812 in a row all day. It's Chris Harper alongside your Tuesday. Hey, POR headed back to Brunswick Landing this summer. It is the third annual Claws and Country Music Festival coming up July 26th. A day full of country music. You can check out artists like Toby McAllister, Stephanie Ryan, Isaiah Bennett in his new song that he wrote with Joe. A whole lot more. And this year, Claws and Country starring the band Perry. I can't wait. Plus, there's going to be food trucks and beer tents and kids' activities and a whole lot more. 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We'll see you July 26th up in Brunswick.
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0: Jackson Dean, his latest called Make a Liar. It's on 109 POR. John, Joey, and Courtney on 112 in a row all day. It's Chris Sharp alongside your Tuesday. Hey, speaking of John, Joey, Courtney, if you missed out on any of the show this morning, last week, even last month, you can go catch up now. It's John, Joey, Courtney on demand. We've got it for you on the POR app. Go back and listen to what you missed, or go back and hear it all over again if you want to. Joe is very upset. Yeah, his kids started summer vacation. You can go hear him complain about that. John, Joe, and Courtney had a great suggestion this morning on the item that they would put in that main time capsule. If you missed out, go find out what that item is now. 109POR.com or the POR app. It is John, Joey, Courtney on demand. 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And stand by in less than 6 minutes. We'll kick off another 12 in a row with the latest one from Hardy. MacArthur gets us going next at POR.
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5: It's clear tonight with lows settling in the 50s. Some areas in the mountains will slip into the 40s. Mostly sunny skies return on Wednesday. It's a nice day with highs in the 70s. We'll have our warmest temperatures over the interior. Our next soaking rain arrives Thursday morning. That will extend throughout the day with highs in the 60s. Our greatest chance for a strong or severe thunderstorm will be in New Hampshire. Mostly sunny skies will make a welcome return on Friday. Look for highs near 80. I'm CBS 13 Chief Meteorologist Charlie Lopresti.
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101.9 POR, John, Joey Cordy all morning, 12 in a row all day. It's Chris Sharper. We just kicked off another 12 in a row for your Tuesday night. I got something you want to hear. Text me, 207-792-9767. Right now, it's the latest one from Casey Musgraves, Dry Spell at POR. 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
12: It's clear tonight with lows settling in the 50s. Some areas in the mountains will slip into the 40s. Mostly sunny skies return on Wednesday. It's a nice day with highs in the 70s. We'll have our warmest temperatures over the interior. Our next soaking rain arrives Thursday morning. That will extend throughout the day with highs in the 60s. Our greatest chance for a strong or severe thunderstorm will be in New Hampshire. Mostly sunny skies will make a welcome return on Friday. Look for highs near 80. I'm CBS 13 Chief Meteorologist Charlie Lopresti.
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5: It's clear overnight with lows in the 50s. Sunshine returns on Wednesday. We'll have low humidity with highs in the 70s. We'll be warmest over the interior. Our greatest chance for a thunderstorm will be back through the hills and mountains. All of us will get wet on Thursday with a steady rainfall. Temps will be running the 60s. Our greatest chance for a strong or severe thunderstorm that day will be in the state of New Hampshire, where temps will be a little bit warmer. Mostly sunny skies will make a welcome return on Friday with highs near 80. There's the chance for an afternoon shower both Saturday and Sunday. I'm CBS 13 Chief Meteorologist Charlie Lopresti.
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3: It's clear overnight with lows in the 50s. Sunshine returns on Wednesday. We'll have low humidity with highs in the 70s. We'll be warmest over the interior. Our greatest chance for a thunderstorm will be back through the hills and mountains. All of us will get wet

0: On Thursday, with a steady rainfall, temps will be running the 60s. Our greatest chance for a strong or severe thunderstorm that day will be in the state of New Hampshire, where temps will be a little bit warmer. Mostly sunny skies will make a welcome return on Friday with highs near 80. There's the chance for an afternoon shower both Saturday and Sunday. I'm CBS 13 Chief Meteorologist Charlie Lopresti.
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5: It's clear overnight with lows in the 50s. Sunshine returns on Wednesday. We'll have low humidity with highs in the 70s. We'll be warmest over the interior. Our greatest chance for a thunderstorm will be back through the hills and mountains. All of us will get wet on Thursday with a steady rainfall. Temps will be running the 60s. Our greatest chance for a strong or severe thunderstorm that day will be in the state of New Hampshire, where temps will be a little bit warmer. Mostly sunny skies will make a welcome return on Friday with highs near 80. There's the chance for an afternoon shower both Saturday and Sunday. I'm CBS 13 Chief Meteorologist Charlie Lopresti.
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0: Do you know what's going on in the Pine Tree State? The medical examiner said the new information was withheld until Thursday because of an ongoing investigation by the Maine Attorney General. News from Fort Kent to Kittery.
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7: It's clear overnight with lows in the 50s. Sunshine returns on Wednesday. We'll have low humidity with highs in the 70s. We'll be warmest over the interior. Our greatest chance for a thunderstorm will be back through the hills and mountains. All of us will get wet on Thursday with a steady rainfall. Temps will be running the 60s. Our greatest chance for a strong or severe thunderstorm that day will be in the state of New Hampshire, where temps will be a little bit warmer. Mostly sunny skies will make a welcome return on Friday with highs near 80. There's the chance for an afternoon shower both Saturday and Sunday. I'm CBS 13 Chief Meteorologist Charlie Lopresti.
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1: 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We'll talk to Natalie and Tom about their date and find out why there hasn't been a second date and
2: why?
1: How long it's been since there's been no communication.
2: Yeah, tell them, Courtney. We're going to find out what Tom did that was stupid.
3: Men.
2: Men are dumb.
1: Hey, Natalie, we're going to pay for your second date if Tom ends up saying yes. How are you doing today?
4: Okay, I'm good. I think we can turn things around with him.
2: I like the attitude right out of the gate. This is good. What makes him worth reconnecting with? Is he a good guy?
3: Mm-hmm.
4: Yes, I loved how into me he was.
3: What do you mean, like, into you? Like, he was obsessed with you?
1: I thought you said I loved how intimate he was.
3: Intimate.
2: Maybe that, too?
3: Both.
1: How into you. Gotcha.
4: Yeah, no, like, I have a habit of pursuing guys who are, like, clearly not into me, and that doesn't end well ever, so, yeah, but Tom was different.
2: And it can be hard to outgrow old patterns. I know that from experience, Natalie, just so you know. Chasing someone, you know, that's out of reach is not a good thing. So good for you for kind of growing out of that, or at least learning your lessons about it. Because a lot of people don't learn their
3: lessons. Just continue to do it.
2: Exactly.
4: Yeah. Yeah. Thank you. I appreciate that. And also, I should say, like, I also really like Tom for who he is. Like, he's a really good guy.
2: Well, from what you know.
3: Yeah, true. Mm-hmm. From that one date.
2: My wife thought I was a good guy, too.
3: Wah, wah. How about your date? Tell me about your date, how it was. What'd you guys do?
4: It was really good. We just we talked about, like, everything. Like, who we were in high school and where we see ourselves heading in the next few years. It just, I don't know, we just really clicked.
2: And Tom actually got some words in as well?
4: Yes.
2: Okay. I don't know. You sound like you were someone that can carry a conversation.
1: That's good.
2: That's all.
1: Hey, there could be a first date where that's really important.
2: Sure.
3: That's true. Wait, what about the end of the date? Did you guys like mac out what did you do?
4: I thought we were going to. I was definitely willing.
3: Okay.
1: Oh.
4: Because we got along really, really well. But he gave me a kiss on the cheek.
2: Mm-hmm.
4: And he said he'd be in touch.
2: And have you heard from him since?
4: No. And I messaged him to say hey, and then I messaged him again to see if he wanted to come over and watch a movie, but he hasn't replied.
3: Was there like a weird moment? Because the kiss on the cheek always seems cold to me. Like you kiss your auntie on the cheek, your date.
2: But speaking from a guy's perspective, maybe he didn't know the vibe and was being respectful.
3: Yeah.
2: Couldn't that be a thing? Do guys still have respect? Or
3: I don't know.
4: Mm. Yeah.
3: I think so.
4: I felt like it was sweet.
2: How long's it been since you've like heard from him?
4: It's been like the longest 2 weeks of my entire life.
2: That's a long time.
1: It is a long time.
3: Yeah.
1: But you haven't hammered him with texts or calls. You just said a couple times, right? Like those two times?
4: No, just the two texts. Yeah.
2: Okay.
4: I'm not insane.
3: That's reasonable.
1: You did give us Tom's number. Natalie, we're going to call him and he'll answer. They always answer.
2: You sure there's nothing else you want to tell us?
3: Any secrets?
2: Yeah.
4: No.
2: Okay.
4: No, I can't think of anything. I'm so confused. Like, it all went well.
1: Mm-hmm. Well, we'll get him on the phone, see what he has to say, and if he says yes to a second date after these 2 weeks, we will pay for it, but you just hold on and listen in when we call him, okay?
4: Okay, we'll do.
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1: Wednesday will be warm and bright with temperatures running into the 70s. Try upper 70s near 80 degrees across the interior for Wednesday. Otherwise, mostly sunny day ahead with a late day shower or storm possible, especially over the foothills and across the mountains. Winds will be of the southeast around 5 to 10 miles per hour. Tonight, lows will drop down to the 50s, so another cold night ahead, and will turn cloudy with rain, drizzle, and fog developing later on and moving through the area by Thursday morning. I'm CBS 13 meteorologist Emily Santum.
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1: John, Joe, and Courtney's Hang Up or Hang Out on 101.9 POR. We talked to Natalie about the date with Tom. It went really well, and she wanted to make out, and he wanted a kiss on the cheek.
2: And he
1: hasn't called her back in 2 weeks after two texts, and now we're going to call Tom.
3: Yeah, and she says she's going to just stay on the line and won't talk until we ask her to, but I don't believe her.
2: Yeah, and she said she has no secrets, and I don't believe her either.
3: That's right.
1: Still there, right, Natalie?
4: Yeah,
3: why are you talking? We told you not to talk. Didn't we just go over this, Natalie?
2: You be quiet.
3: You failed already.
4: I wasn't. Oh, sorry.
1: Okay, let's give Tom a call.
5: Hello?
3: Hey, Tom. It's John, Joe, and Courtney. You're on the radio right now. How you doing? Tom?
5: Why am I on the radio?
3: Well, we're calling for a friend of ours, Natalie. You guys met a couple weeks ago. You guys had a date, and now she's having a hard time reaching out to you. So she called us, her friends, John, Joe, and Courtney, and we're like, we'll call Tom.
2: Yeah. We're her besties.
3: Seems like a good guy.
1: And here you are on the phone.
3: Yeah, here you are.
2: Why that?
3: Why haven't you called her back?
5: Oh, well, because I'm not interested.
3: Okay, good enough answer.
1: Okay,
3: thanks for your time, Tom.
2: Bye.
3: We'll see you later.
2: Wait, tell us why. What's going on?
1: If you end up going out with her again, we're going to pay for that second date. That's why you're on the hang up or hang out on POR.
3: Famous. Yeah, why are you going to pass on it?
5: Well, to be honest, she's not a good person.
2: Ooh, that's exciting.
1: Not the vibe we got from her.
2: No, I just knew she had a secret. Why do you say that she's a bad person?
5: Well, we were talking about high school, and she mentioned that she was just horrible at physics, but somehow getting straight A's.
3: Okay. She's modest.
1: Back in high school,
3: right?
5: Yeah. No, she's not modest. She said it's because she sat next to her friend, who is fantastic at physics, and then winked at me.
2: Oh. So she was, like, cheating off her paper?
3: So she cheated in high school?
1: In high school.
3: Oh, does that make you a bad person? I'm screwed.
5: Oh, yeah. And then I called her out on it, and she said, well, it's not cheating if you don't get caught.
3: Yeah, but...
2: It was high school.
4: It's not cheating if you don't get caught. I'm sorry.
5: By
1: the way, Natalie is not talking right now, but listening. Natalie's on the other line, Tom. So now she knows why, but... Natalie,
4: you want to... Why are you so worked up about... It happened over 10 years ago. I was in high school. Who cares?
5: Yeah, well, it says a lot about who you are as a person.
3: Yeah.
1: High school.
5: Yeah, okay. And I did bad things in high school, too, and I don't brag about that.
3: Yeah, but why
5: I'm ashamed of some of them.
3: But, Tom, like, she did something 15 years ago in high school. How does that apply to your relationship today?
2: Yeah, that's different.
5: Because if she's admitting to cheating on physics, who knows what else she might be cheating on.
1: Oh, my God, Tom.
4: But if nobody catches me cheating, it doesn't matter.
1: Natalie, I think what we're all missing here is Tom has no sense of humor.
2: He doesn't understand, yeah.
3: Did you hear what she said?
1: No.
4: Thank you.
3: What'd you just say? Did you hear that? Did she just say no one catches me cheating?
5: Is that because you don't cheat or because you've never been caught?
3: What'd you just say?
4: Literally the same thing.
3: No, it isn't.
2: No, it isn't.
1: Oh, wait, so this isn't a 10-year-old thing.
3: No, so she just said I never get caught cheating. I heard you, Natalie.
1: So this is a current thing. Okay.
3: In that case, I had your back.
1: In that case, Tom, you're right.
2: Yeah, that's
1: Tom, not cool.
5: This girl's too sus for me. Sorry.
3: Oh, dude.
2: Sus.
1: And we will now hang up on Natalie.
3: Yeah. Wow.
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1: I said I love you.
0: 101.9 POR. It's John, Joe, and Courtney. Have you heard the rumors about Taylor Swift and Travis Kelce's wedding?
2: No, what's the deal? They're getting married in Connecticut, right?
0: Allegedly, they're getting married in Madison Square Garden. Do you believe that for a second?
1: No. I don't think so.
0: That is not a very Taylor Swift thing, is it?
2: No. Why would she get married? Who's got that rumor? I didn't see that.
0: TMZ, for one, I've heard this rumor.
2: Oh, well, now I might believe
0: it. I've heard this rumor for a couple weeks. I also have heard the rumor that she's already married.
1: Well,
0: they are already married.
2: That's been going around a couple of years now.
0: Yeah, right.
1: No, it really has.
2: Yeah, that's been going around a couple of years.
0: Yeah, allegedly, according to TMZ, there's a big massive stage being built in Pennsylvania that will then be shipped to Madison Square Garden. And on July 3rd, there's a big wedding celebration at Madison Square Garden in New York City.
2: I don't see that any of that happening.
0: Nah,
2: that's just, I don't see it happening.
1: Secret
2: that's not Taylor.
1: Stage.
2: I think people would love to see that, but I don't think that that's Taylor's style.
0: No, I don't think so either.
2: Nope. I think we'll just see the paparazzi photos from a distance, from far away, because I think security will be like, I'm talking
1: insane.
2: It'll be like presidential, royal family style security, I would imagine.
0: Yeah.
2: It'll be really, really tight.
1: That would be cool, though. The stage looks cool, the picture that they have of it.
2: Yeah. I tried to help a friend out the other day. She'd posted a picture of her and Taylor Swift and her daughter, but she had her eyes closed in the photo. So I was like, I'm going to, I'll fix it for you.
0: Yeah, because you're such a computer expert.
2: I was like, listen, I'm like a cyber expert now.
1: Yeah.
2: And I'm good at the photos and stuff. I said, I'll fix it for you. So I go to my chat GPT and I'm like, I'll just put the prompts in that I need to and I'll take care of it.
1: Oh, no.
2: This is a big Taylor Swift is, right? So I change everybody. I use celebrities all the time. Mm-hmm. And I do goofy stuff to them. I have fun with them.
1: Yeah.
2: I do goofy stuff with you guys. Yeah. It's awesome.
1: Totally.
2: It's a good time.
0: This is not for public consumption.
2: No, it's just fun stuff.
0: He does it and then texts it to us.
1: Just
0: and
1: weird
0: then,
1: stuff.
2: And just, you know, it's team building stuff. It's fun. So I put the Taylor Swift photo in and I type some stuff into ChatGPT. Now, I'm not changing anything about Taylor Swift. She's perfect, as usual.
1: Yeah.
2: But my boss, my former boss, her eyes are shut in the photo. And I say, okay, can you just open my boss's eyes? For reference, here's a picture of my boss with her eyes open. As you can tell, it's the exact same person.
0: Right.
2: So I type that in there.
0: Right, take these eyes and put them on there.
2: I tried like 100 times and ChatGPT would not do it. They're like, that's Taylor Swift, dude. We ain't touching this.
1: Oh my God.
2: Yeah. And they'll let me do any celebrity. They're like, and I kept different prompts and they were like, oh, no. We're not doing this.
0: But if it had been a different celebrity in the photo?
2: I've done 1,000 different celebrities.
0: Wow.
2: But they wouldn't do the Taylor. They wouldn't touch the Taylor Swift.
0: Taylor Swift controls ChatGPT.
2: You know what I had to do? I had to cut my boss out, my former boss out. I had to cut her out and do her separately and then paste her into the photo.
1: Wow.
2: Because they would not touch that Taylor Swift photo.
0: Whoa.
2: They wouldn't do it.
1: That's how powerful she is.
2: I'm telling you, man. Yeah, she controls the world. We're just living in it.
1: I love it.
2: Okay, so all you people ripping on her, you better be nice. They're watching you.
0: I knew it.
1: Yeah,
2: don't worry about the government spying on you. It's Taylor's people.
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3: Here's the latest weather from 101.9 POR.
4: Wednesday will be warm and bright with temperatures running into the 70s. Try upper 70s near 80 degrees across the interior for Wednesday. Otherwise, mostly sunny day ahead with a late day shower or storm possible, especially over the foothills and across the mountains. Winds will be of the southeast around 5 to 10 miles per hour. Tonight, lows will drop down to the 50s, so another cold night ahead, and will turn cloudy with rain, drizzle, and fog developing later on and moving through the area by Thursday morning. I'm CBS 13 meteorologist Emily Santum.
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0: God made some good stuff this morning. Sunshine, low 50s right now.
1: I thought you were you looked at me when you said that. I thought you were talking about me. I was like,
2: hot stuff.
1: Thanks, John Shannon. Appreciate that, buddy. You made some good stuff when you made me. I thought that's what you were saying.
0: Oh, I didn't. Yeah,
1: I thought that's what you meant.
0: Oh, I got it. Wait, let's backtrack.
2: Wow.
0: Hey, it's John, Jill, and Courtney.
1: Hey, it's a long morning, and you got a lot of book to promote, pal. You might want to be nicer to me.
0: 100%.
1: Yeah.
0: Jill's got her feel-good story of the day this morning on WPOR. Well, it feels like...

0: You guys hear a lot of action in your neck of the woods yesterday in Saco?
1: Like what?
2: What's going on?
0: Your neighbors in Buxton. A lot of stuff going on in Buxton yesterday. Did you guys hear all the action?
2: No. There's always a lot going
0: on. Any sirens or anything like that?
1: Well, there's always that. Well, I just figured they're going to Courtney's house.
0: Well, three baby raccoons or somehow managed to get themselves stuck inside a tree in Buxton yesterday.
1: That's awful.
0: It was a big hullabaloo.
1: Hullabaloo.
0: Okay, you do either one of those?
1: Yeah.
0: Okay.
2: Hullabaloo
1: is like hubba bubba bubblegum.
0: God, I love that stuff. It's so good when I was a kid.
1: Still around?
0: Yeah. The kids love that.
1: I want some watermelon.
0: They have the Flavor Max kind. Like, it's really good. Anyways, these three raccoons in Buxton got stuck in a tree, which feels very raccoon. Doesn't it?
2: It does.
0: Isn't that kind of what they do?
2: Yeah.
0: Now, we don't know what their plan was, but eventually somebody out there noticed these three little troublemakers were in over their head.
1: They were in distress.
0: So
1: they must have been babies stuck. Mama was gone.
0: They were small and mom was gone. So Buxton Animal Control Officer and Buxton Fire and Rescue and the folks over at Saco River Wildlife Center all teamed up on a rescue mission. They all suited up and headed out to the tree. And thankfully, the three baby raccoons were safely recovered and are now getting the care that they need.
1: That's good.
0: Now, they hope they eventually will be released back into the wild. Don't know what happened to mom. Preferably somewhere they're going to release them where it's, a tree based, they said, where there isn't a tree based real estate disaster. So we're going to reach out to Jeff Matea.
1: See what kind of real estate we can get for these.
0: You know, because he deals in land and stuff, too. Yeah. So maybe we can relocate them somewhere where the trees are, good and solid.
1: Me and a neighbor had to do this a couple years ago.
0: Yes, you did. I remember that.
1: There were some baby raccoons that were stuck in a tree because something bad had happened. Mama had gone onto someone's property that didn't want mama there.
0: Yeah.
1: It was really sad.
2: That's horrible.
1: But, this one, it could have been a car accident. Mm-hmm. And, you see.
0: It's one of those things, at this time of year especially.
2: Anything.
0: You just don't know, right? Yeah. But they did get a full team of humans working overtime to help them. So the babies are doing great. And that's, another one of the main stories that we do, that we hear about, that I think we take for granted sometime.
2: Totally.
0: And people doing wonderful work like this, that happens in the great state of Maine all the time.
2: I love it.
0: And that's why we get to do these every day. It's your feel-good story of the day, being brought to you by 207 Plumbing and Heating and Air Conditioning. 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

0: 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You might be doing some grilling out on the 4th of July weekend coming up.
1: Oh, yes.
0: Really, any time in the summer is fine for like burgers and dogs and stuff outside on the grill.
2: Yeah.
0: Hot dogs, not regular dogs. Mm. So hot dogs have taken a new twist thanks to fools on TikTok.
1: Oh, no.
0: In Maine, what kind of hot dogs do we like? There's two kinds of hot dogs.
1: Red snappers.
2: We like the red snapper.
0: Yeah. You got regular hot dogs and you got red snappers.
2: Yeah.
0: Those
2: mm-hmm.
0: are the only choice. No one wants a blue hot dog.
2: No.
1: Blue.
0: Would you eat a blue hot dog?
2: Well, no.
0: Blue hot dogs are the new TikTok trend.
2: What's a blue hot dog?
0: You boil it in Gatorade.
2: What?
0: Ew. Blue Gatorade.
2: Oh, look at that. Courtney just got it up on the screen.
0: It doesn't take long to find a video of it.
2: Oh, my God.
0: So you can't just soak them because they don't absorb. You have to actually boil them in the Gatorade.
2: Oh.
1: Gross.
0: Yes.
2: Now,
0: gross.
2: May I ask a couple questions that you might not know the answer to? I don't know. Does the flavor get absorbed with it as well?
1: I think so.
0: According to the stories I've read, some people say yes.
2: Okay.
0: And other people say a little bit.
2: Mm-hmm. Now, will it hydrate me, the hot dog?
1: Yes.
2: I feel more hydrated?
0: Allegedly, although there is no scientific proof, allegedly the electrolytes in the Gatorade are soaked up by the hot dog.
2: Now, Courtney is showing a couple photos that I'm seeing. And
1: look gross.
2: Now, the one you first, when you first popped up the stories, Courtney, the blue hot dogs you showed actually looked like neon colored blue. And they look like bright and almost edible.
1: They looked fun.
2: The one you just popped up now, that looks like it's just a bad, disgusting, gone, rotten hot dog.
1: That's the thing, like, your brain sees blue on food and thinks mold.
2: Mold.
1: Immediately.
2: Yeah.
0: Because there's no blue food.
2: Right.
1: No. Nothing natural.
2: Blueberries, but they're not even blue.
1: No.
0: Right.
1: Exactly.
2: Yeah, that's weird.
0: So I guess it depends on what color Gatorade.
2: Yeah.
0: You know, because there's different.
2: So you use different color Gatorades and you can just do whatever? Or it's just the blue work.
0: Right, there's
2: the
0: blue Gatorade.
2: They use.
0: But isn't there a shocking electric blue Gatorade too?
2: And does that,
0: but
2: does that
0: super
2: work?
0: Bright?
2: And wouldn't they have done it by now?
1: Yeah, true.
0: Oh, people have done it. Yeah, so there's different shades of blue. Yeah.
1: And do you use like the zero sugar? Do you use the full sugar? Low sugar?
2: You know, seriously.
1: It's gross.
2: This for likes.
1: It
2: you
1: got to
2: do all that work for likes.
0: Mm.
2: Just take your top off or something. I don't understand. You know, go and show your feet to people. They'll pay for it. Courtney tells me that all the time.
1: Yeah.
2: Like, people pay to see your feet.
3: You got some pretty feet
2: there.
3: Yeah,
2: whatever.
3: Joe.
2: But
0: your feet
2: I mean,
0: you
2: know, that's a lot of work. You got to get Gatorade. You got to boil water. That's time. That's energy.
1: It's a lot.
2: Just take your top off. It's way easier.
0: It doesn't take any
1: there you
0: time.
1: Go.
2: I mean, that's easy.
1: That's
2: one
1: quick
2: move. And you're getting way more likes, way more attention.
0: Actually, I brought this up about the hot dogs, not about not about the likes.
2: Oh, okay.
0: Would you eat it?
2: The hot dog?
1: I'd try
0: a blue hot dog?
2: No, because I know it would taste like Gatorade. Well, I guess I'd try a bite.
0: Would you try?
2: Sure, yeah, just try a bite.
0: Would your kids be interested in trying this?
2: They'd try a bite, probably. They'd probably think it was gross. I would assume.
1: Like I don't think it would absorb that much of the flavor.
2: Yeah, I think my kids would probably, my two boys would like take one bite of that and be like, Dad, take your top off. That's how that
1: was. Huh. Weird.
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11: Wednesday will be warm and bright with temperatures running into the 70s. Try upper 70s near 80 degrees across the interior for Wednesday. Otherwise, mostly sunny day ahead with a late day shower or storm possible, especially over the foothills and across the mountains. Winds will be of the southeast around 5 to 10 miles per hour. Tonight, lows will drop down to the 50s, so another cold night ahead, and will turn cloudy with rain, drizzle, and fog developing later on and moving through the area by Thursday morning. I'm CBS 13 meteorologist Emily Santum.
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2: Wow.
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3: Yeah.
1: So check it out.
2: There you go.
1: Today is National Eat Your Vegetables Day.
2: Nice.
3: So Courtney Ewan.
1: I prepared a quiz for Joe versus Courtney this morning.
2: About veggies?
1: Yeah, about veggies. And the winner will get to choose something out of John's box of veggies.
3: No,
2: it's John's, I like veggies.
1: It's a regular John's box of fun. I didn't.
3: Now.
2: Oh, that'd be cool if you filled it with like Brussels sprouts.
1: That would've been really funny.
3: Courtney, listen, if you don't win this game with this subject matter,
2: yeah.
3: I mean, you've got no hope at all.
2: It's true.
3: I've been mopping the floor with you lately,
2: I know.
3: Buddy. You've been really slow.
2: You're so fast.
3: Yeah, that bodes well for me. with women.
1: Even without the jokes, everybody laughed at it.
3: They all love that.
1: So I will give you up to three clues before you ding or dong your way in.
3: Yeah.
1: And name the vegetable. First person to three will win.
2: Oh, God.
3: Hey, I'm ready to ding.
2: I shall dong.
1: Bugs Bunny is famous
2: dong.
1: For
2: ding.
1: Courtney.
2: Ooh. I hate them. Carrots.
3: Yes, you do. Ooh.
2: I hate carrots.
1: I look like a tiny tree.
3: Ding.
1: Joe.
3: Broccoli.
1: Feet not so tough.
2: Mm-hmm.
3: I guess.
1: I often sit under a burger
3: bun. Ding.
1: Joe.
3: A tomato.
2: Dong.
3: Then lettuce.
1: I have more clues.
2: Okay.
1: I'm a salad staple.
2: Lettuce.
1: Oregon romaine are types of meat lettuces.
2: Lettuce.
3: Rebecca romaine.
2: Oh.
1: That should have been the clue.
3: Two to one. Court, you can win this right now and have John's box of fun.
2: Oh, my God.
1: This is my favorite clue of the day.
2: Oh,
1: okay.
2: No.
1: For National Vegetable Day. Eat your vegetable. National Eat Your Vegetable
3: Day. Can I think 1 second? John's favorite clue. It's got to be something juvenile and dirty.
2: Something
1: farty. It's not dirty. Neither one of those things.
3: Okay, go ahead.
1: But it's just funny.
3: All right.
1: Ants on a log.
2: Dong.
1: Yes.
2: Celery.
3: Yeah. I think I was in first, but whatever.
2: Sure. I thought I was first.
3: Go ahead.
1: Okay, all right.
3: Whatever.
2: Give me my box.
1: Finally got a win.
3: Courtney wants in that box so fun.
2: I want it.
1: Well, it's been a long time.
2: Ooh, and you refilled it, right?
1: I did. I put some more stuff
3: in.
1: Yeah,
3: there's all sorts of good stuff in there, Courtney.
2: What do I got?
1: No, since your last win,
2: ooh,
1: I put more prizes
2: okay.
1: in.
3: Really?
1: Yeah.
2: Wireless earbuds? The Mandalorian ones?
3: Star Wars ones?
2: It's the little,
3: Grogu.
2: What's this guy's name? Grogu.
3: Is that who it is?
2: Oh, my God.
3: I want to trade.
2: I actually don't have any wireless earbuds.
3: I want to trade.
2: I only have wired earbuds.
3: I want to trade.
1: It's a little,
2: what do you
1: they're
2: trade?
1: Little wireless earbuds, and the carrying case looks like Grogu from
2: Mario. Right. Hey, face.
3: Here's the deal.
2: And you can flip it.
3: Here's the deal. I've got Taco Bell hot sauce.
1: All
3: right. And I'll throw in, hold on, I'm not done yet. I'll throw in some mini Doritos.
1: What?
3: A can of mini Doritos.
2: Ooh.
3: Now, if that doesn't sweeten the pot enough for you, what about these sardines?
2: Oh, God.
1: Oh, you could have started with that. She's got a big camping weekend coming up. Take some sardines with you.
2: Oh, but I know Rosie will like this carrying case to play with.
3: Yeah, but she's going to eat that.
1: She'll eat the earbuds.
3: And there's pieces. She shouldn't have small pieces. Don't you know anything as a parent?
2: And
3: yet?
2: And Anthony doesn't have any
3: what
2: headphones
3: does it say?
2: For
3: did
2: work.
3: You, now, by the way, have you looked at the ages for it yet? That's
2: ages.
3: The first thing a parent should do when they look for things is for children.
1: Also,
2: well, I'm not going to give her the earbud part.
1: There's still the small parts because the lid could come off.
3: Of course it can.
2: Oh, and you scroll his little face and he does like a little frown
3: What if
2: face?
3: I gave you included this magic erase as well?
1: Because you're a messy person.
3: Yes. Now look at you could have all three of these prizes.
1: Oh, what happened to the sardine? Did the sardines get rejected?
3: Yeah, she laughed at the sardines. And this
2: I have a collection.
3: And this silly putty.
2: Oh my God.
3: What do you think of that?
1: Wow.
3: All right.
1: Whoa.
3: Okay.
2: I just know Anthony will like this. I think Anthony will like it, and Rosie will like to look at it. I will not let her put it
3: whatever.
2: In her mouth.
3: Well, I've got a 14 and a 12-year-old boy at home, but yeah, give it to your baby and your 50-year-old husband.
2: I will.
3: Yeah, awesome.
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0: Don't we?
1: Yeah, we do.
2: Don't we?
0: It's Morgan Wallen with John, Joe, and Courtney on 101.9 POR. Chance for you to win some tickets to see Chris Lane with our buddy Joseph Gallant, the Maina. Yeah, that show is tomorrow night at Hampton Beach.
3: What's your name? What's your sign? What's your birthday? Tattoo, Bible verse,
0: hey. You need to be paying attention. We're going to play a round of John, Joe, and Courtney Morning Recall, which means something between right now and contest time in about 10 minutes.
1: Yeah, you got to remember everything we talk about. It's all in the details.
2: Yeah.
0: Courtney has this morning's app of the day on 101.9 POR. What's it called?
2: We are in road tripping, little family summer vacation season.
0: Sure.
2: And I always like to revisit this during the season because I use it pretty much every time I go anywhere. Atlas Obscura.
0: Ah, one of my favorite fun apps whenever
2: literally.
0: I go somewhere new.
2: It's, if you're going anywhere new or even just sitting where you live and you're like, I wonder if there's anything like weird near me.
1: On my couch.
2: Yeah, you could. Yeah. On your couch.
1: You know, I don't go places, so this will be all new to me. I have no idea.
2: Oh, yeah.
1: This. So what is it?
2: So you go in here, you can search by location, you can search by keyword, you can just hit like search near me.
0: Near me.
2: And see what kind of unusual, interesting attractions. A lot of free ones.
1: I think I remember you doing this before. Uh-huh. So this is like where you could find like, the world's largest ball of twine.
0: Yes.
2: Literally.
0: Exactly.
1: It's located
0: exactly.
1: here. That, now, see, this is an app I can get behind.
0: Yeah.
2: It's so fun. It's free. It's interesting. So there's one that I have never visited, and it's the closest one to here on Park Ave in Portland, is an 8-foot-long pine cone made out of 140 recycled steel shovels. Have you seen this?
1: No.
2: I have not. It looks like it's in a little park. I don't even know where Park Ave is. But it looks amazing, and it shows you the location.
1: Does it show you a picture of it?
2: Yeah, it shows you. Look,
0: a lot
2: it's
0: of
2: a
0: it's
2: giant
0: user submitted photos.
2: It's so fun, right?
1: Wow, cool.
2: And some people will write little reviews. It shows who made it.
1: So you can actually submit a photo to it, John.
0: That's
1: interesting.
2: Oh, we could put like the POR studio, but we don't want a bunch of random people to visit us. Mm-hmm. Well, maybe.
0: Also, not worth visiting.
1: Yeah, aren't you supposed to put
2: it's
1: like
2: very interesting,
1: like
2: here.
1: Kind of interesting, strange stuff on there?
2: Unusual.
0: Like if you were coming to this area on vacation and you use this Atlas Obscura app, you would find things like the giant pine cone or the big Indian in Freeport
1: or
2: the Museum of Beadwork.
1: Any of those big lighthouses that they have and stuff like that, like the cool stuff?
2: Yeah, the chocolate mousse. That's
1: It's
0: more the offbeat stuff than the regular stuff.
1: Yeah.
0: You know, the Umbrella Cover Museum on Peach Island or Eartha, the world's largest rotating globe.
1: You know, like those big lighthouses that people, that businesses have.
0: Those
1: kind of lighthouses.
0: Yeah.
1: Those are like really cool looking things, but those are like offbeat. Yeah, like, oh, what's that giant lighthouse at that business?
2: Is that?
1: That's really cool looking.
2: Yeah, and also like the mural in Biddeford, and it gives a little thing about it. I love this app.
1: And you
2: so
1: can
2: much.
1: Go state to state and find like all these really cool places. Now, see, this is a cool app.
0: Yeah, it's
1: I
0: fun.
1: Love this.
2: And it's free. And a lot of the stuff that is in here, some of them are museums that you need to pay to, you know, different things. Most of them will be free roadside things that you just go up to.
1: Now,
2: and I like that.
1: Is there a lot of action in Maine? Is there like, is it a lot
2: decent
1: of activity
2: amount.
1: On there?
2: Yeah, when you look at the map, there's a lot. I'm going up to Blue Hill this weekend camping, so I looked kind of in that area, and there's a bunch of things up there.
1: Cool.
2: So whenever you go somewhere, just open this app, check it out. You might find something
1: is
2: really interesting. It's all free.
1: I like that too.
0: Yeah.
2: I do too. And you can save places. I have a bunch of like ones I want to go to. I have different lists of like, oh, when I go here, this is what I want to go see. So you can save it, and it will make your summer vacation a little more fun.
1: Yeah.
2: Take the kids to the big pine cone.
1: I would imagine if you got kids, this is perfect.
2: Oh, my God.
0: Yeah.
2: Unless they think that's, like, lame. But that's your problem.
1: Yeah. The right age kids.
2: Yeah,
1: you know,
2: true.
1: Yeah, if you have teenage kids, they think everything's
2: true. Yeah. Shovel, you're
1: never,
2: pine cone.
1: Yeah, you're never going to win.
0: You are headed for that world right now in your life.
1: Yes, I am.
0: Courtney's app of the day today.
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0: 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Keith Urban's new album, Flow State.
1: Yeah.
0: With all the 70s cover songs, like that one, Summer Breeze.
2: Sounds so good, doesn't it?
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3: What's your name? What's your sign? What's your birthday?
0: Chris Lane in concert, and the show is coming up tomorrow night.
1: Oh, yeah. Be ready to party tomorrow night. We've got a pair of tickets to Chris Lane with our bestie, Joseph Gallant, at Bernie's Beach Bar in Hampton. That's tomorrow night, June 18th.
2: Yeah, it's going to be a great show. You've been to Bernie's before? That's a place you want to party.
0: Fun.
2: That's a party spot.
0: It's a good time. 792-9767. That's 792-WPOR. Going to take a random caller. We're playing around a John, Joe, and Courtney morning recall.
2: Oh, yes.
0: You know how it works.
2: Yeah. Yes. I'm in trouble. I'm glad I can't play. I was not paying attention.
1: That's valid.
2: For the last 10 minutes.
1: Okay. Me neither.
2: So I'm out.
1: Hopefully John was.
2: Yeah.
0: Well, it was. So, man. It was Courtney's app of the day.
2: Yeah.
1: That's true.
2: She was checked out of that.
1: I left my body.
2: She'd been checked out of that for a couple of years.
1: I just hovered over myself. What are you doing?
2: Oh, that was you.
0: 792-9767, 792-WPOR. Random person, who are you and where are you?
4: My name is Matt. I'm in Biddeford.
0: What are you doing? What are you
2: doing, Matty?
0: Getting ready for La Kermesse this weekend?
4: No, I just work down here.
0: Oh, okay.
2: So, hey, Matt, I used to use that all the time, too. I was like, I don't live here. I just work here, man. it's okay to admit it.
4: Yeah, absolutely.
0: Matt, we're playing a round of John, Joe, and Courtney morning recall. You're winning your tickets to see Chris Lane with our buddy Joseph Gallant at Bernie's Beach Bar in Hampton Beach tomorrow night. So here's the deal. We were talking during Courtney's app of the day about the app Atlas Obscura.
1: Yes.
0: And all the cool things around that you can, you know, find.
1: Really neat.
0: Wherever you're traveling. Not just Maine, but like wherever you're traveling. Mm. Joe was suggesting that one particular thing in Maine that he was wondering was in there. What was it?
2: Oh, yeah.
4: That Joe mentioned?
2: Uh-huh. Yeah. What did I mention?
0: A couple times, actually.
4: Well, I remember the thing made of shovels.
2: Okay, that was brought up. Do you remember anything else?
0: And Joe's like, what about these blah, blah, blah that some businesses have around? Yeah. Those are really cool.
2: They're big, you know.
0: Pointy things.
1: Main thingies.
2: Yeah. How many clues can we give you before you get it?
0: They're really
2: tall. They give off light in their houses.
1: Wow.
4: Yeah.
2: Say the word. The houses of light.
0: Say the word.
2: Switch it around. The lighthouses, yes.
0: What's it? What's the word?
4: Hello.
0: Is that, yes? We're waiting for you to give the answer.
2: Is it lighthouses?
1: Did you lose service?
0: Oh, okay.
1: Uh-oh.
0: All right. We did try really wicked hard. Hi, WPOR. Who are you? Where are you?
5: Marissa in South Portland.
0: Mm-hmm.
2: Say lighthouse.
0: Do you know the answer, Marissa? Hello?
2: Is something wrong here?
1: Is our phone messed up?
2: Oh, Marissa, are you there? Are you there?
5: Yes.
2: Say lighthouse. Say lighthouse.
0: Just say the word lighthouse.
5: Lighthouse.
0: Yeah.
2: Oh, God, yes.
1: Wow, how did you know?
0: Congratulations. You're going to see Chris Lane with Joseph Gallant at Bernie's Beach Bar in Hampton Beach tomorrow night. Nice job, Marissa. Woo! Yeah.
2: What?
1: Hello?
2: Yay. Hi.
0: It's going to be a party. All right, hold on just a second.
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0: All morning, 12 in a row all day. Time for our 7 a.m. keyword. Maybe you'll win yourself a nice trip to Kentucky in September. The bourbon and beyond. Bourbon and beyond. It was Joe's idea yesterday. The bourbon and beyond.
1: And beyond.
2: Okay, yeah, but doing it together gets lame.
1: I like it. It's funny.
2: That's because you two are both lame.
1: Lame-o.
0: The Bourbon and Beyond Music Festival is 4 days of 120 acts on 5 different stages.
2: My God.
0: Yeah.
1: That's a lot. You're going to need some, like, Red Bull. You know what I mean?
0: Yeah. 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
2: Ooh.
0: That's it. Super easy. You'll be in the contest. Good luck. Want another chance, another keyword this morning, 8 o'clock on 101.9 POR.
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0: Sam Hunt on 101.9 POR. Body like a back row.
1: Body like a back row.
0: Those are the words.
2: Yeah.
3: Those are the words.
0: Beautiful day today for Wednesday. Lots of sunshine. Temps will be in the 70s today. Not as much humidity. A lot of rain in the forecast for tomorrow, apparently.
2: Oh, no.
0: Yeah. Temps in the 50s and 60s.
2: Yeah.
0: Huge difference.
1: Wow.
2: Another nice sleeping night last night, though.
3: It was nice.
2: Nice and cool. It was really good. I loved it. And a beautiful morning and a sunrise. If you caught that this morning.
3: Gorgeous.
0: It was especially
2: spectacular.
0: Bright, right?
2: Yeah, it was. Mm-hmm. Yeah.

0: Spectacular. Yeah, love it.
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1: John, Joe, and Courtney's Hang Up or Hang Out on 101.9 POR. We'll talk to Natalie and Tom about their date and find out why there hasn't been a second date and
0: why?
1: How long it's been since there's been no communication.
3: Yeah, tell them, Courtney. We're going to find out what Tom did that was stupid.
0: Men.
3: Yeah, men are dumb.
1: Hey, Natalie, we're going to pay for your second date if Tom ends up saying yes. How are you doing today?
4: Okay, I'm good. I think we can turn things around with him.
3: I like the attitude right out of the gate. This is good. What makes him worth reconnecting with? Is he a good guy?
0: Mm-hmm.
4: Yes, I loved how into me he was.
0: What do you mean, like, into you? Like, he was obsessed with you?
1: I thought you said I loved how intimate he was.
0: Intimate.
3: Maybe that too?
0: Both.
1: How into you. Gotcha.
4: Yeah, no, like, I have a habit of pursuing guys who are, like, clearly not into me, and that doesn't end well ever, so, yeah, but Tom was different.
3: And it can be hard to outgrow old patterns. I know that from experience, Natalie, just so you know. Chasing someone that's out of reach is not a good thing. So good for you for kind of growing out of that, or at least learning your lessons about it. Because a lot of people don't learn their
0: lessons. They just continue to do it.
3: Exactly.
4: Yeah. Yeah. Thank you. I appreciate that. And also, I should say, like, I also really like Tom for who he is. Like, he's a really good guy.
3: Mm. Well, from what you know.
0: Yeah, true. Mm-hmm. From that one date.
3: My wife thought I was a good guy, too.
0: Wah, wah. How about your date? Tell me about your date, how it was. What'd you guys do?
4: It was really good. We just we talked about, like, everything. Like, who we were in high school and where we see ourselves heading in the next few years. It just, I don't know. We just really clicked.
3: And Tom actually got some words in as well?
4: Yes.
3: Okay. I don't know. You sound like you were someone that can carry a conversation.
1: That's good.
3: That's all.
1: Hey, there could be a first date where that's really important.
3: Sure.
0: That's true. Wait, what about the end of the date? Did you guys like mac out what did you do?
4: I thought we were going to. I was definitely willing.
0: Okay.
1: Oh.
4: Because we got along really, really well. But he gave me a kiss on the cheek.
3: Mm-hmm.
4: And he said he'd be in touch.
3: And have you heard from him since?
4: No. And I messaged him to say, hey, and then I messaged him again to see if he wanted to come over and watch a movie, but he hasn't replied.
0: Was there like a weird moment? Because the kiss on the cheek always seems cold to me. Like you kiss your auntie on the cheek, your date.
3: But speaking from a guy's perspective, maybe he didn't know the vibe and was being respectful.
0: Yeah.
3: Couldn't that be a thing? Do guys still have respect? Or
0: I don't know.
4: Mm. Yeah.
0: I think so.
4: I felt like it was sweet.
3: How long's it been since you've like heard from him?
4: It's been like the longest 2 weeks of my entire life.
3: That's a long time.
1: It is a long time.
0: Yeah.
1: But you haven't hammered him with texts or calls. You just said a couple times, right? Like those two times?
4: No, just the two texts. Yeah.
3: Okay.
4: I'm not insane.
0: That's reasonable.
1: You did give us Tom's number. Natalie, we're going to call him and he'll answer. They always answer.
3: Are you sure there's nothing else you want to tell us?
0: Any secrets?
3: Yeah.
4: No.
3: Okay.
4: No, I can't think of anything. I'm so confused. Like, it all went well.
1: Mm-hmm. Well, we'll get him on the phone, see what he has to say, and if he says yes to a second date after these 2 weeks, we will pay for it, but you just hold on and listen in when we call him, okay?
4: Okay, we'll do.
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10: Wednesday will be warm and bright with temperatures running into the 70s. Try upper 70s near 80 degrees across the interior for Wednesday. Otherwise, mostly sunny day ahead with a late day shower or storm possible, especially over the foothills and across the mountains. Winds will be of the southeast around 5 to 10 miles per hour. Tonight, lows will drop down to the 50s, so another cold night ahead, and will turn cloudy with rain, drizzle, and fog developing later on and moving through the area by Thursday morning. I'm CBS 13 meteorologist Emily Santum.
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0: And Perry on 101.9 POR with John, Joe, and Courtney. 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
0: John, Joe, and Courtney's hang up or hang out on 101.9 POR. We talked to Natalie about the date with Tom. It went really well, and she wanted to make out, and he wanted a kiss on the cheek. And he hasn't called her back in 2 weeks after two texts, and now we're going to call Tom.
3: Yeah, and she says she's going to just stay on the line and won't talk until we ask her to, but I don't believe her.
1: Yeah, and she said she has no secrets, and I don't believe her either.
3: That's right.
0: Still there, right, Natalie?
4: Yeah,
3: why are you talking? We told you not to talk. Didn't we just go over this, Natalie?
1: You be quiet.
3: You failed already.
4: I wasn't. Oh, sorry.
0: Okay, let's give Tom a call.
5: Hello?
3: Hey, Tom. It's John, Joe, and Courtney. You're on the radio right now. How you doing? Tom?
5: Why am I on the radio?
3: Well, we're calling for a friend of ours, Natalie. You guys met a couple weeks ago. You guys had a date, and now she's having a hard time reaching out to you. So she called us, her friends, John, Joe, and Courtney, and we're like, we'll call Tom.
1: Yeah. We're her besties.
3: Seems like a good guy.
0: And here you are on the phone.
3: Yeah, here you are.
1: Why that?
3: Why haven't you called her back?
5: Well, because I'm not interested.
3: Okay, good enough answer.
0: Okay,
3: thanks for your time, Tom.
1: Bye. See you later. Wait, tell us why. What's going on?
0: If you end up going out with her again, we're going to pay for the second date. That's why you're on the hang up or hang out on POR.
3: Famous. Yeah, why are you going to pass on it?
5: Well, to be honest, she's not a good person.
1: That's exciting.
0: Not the vibe we got from her.
1: No, I just knew she had a secret. Why do you say that she's a bad person?
5: Well, we were talking about high school, and she mentioned that she was just horrible at physics, but somehow getting straight A's.
3: Okay. She's modest.
0: Like, back in high school,
3: right?
5: Yeah. No, she's not modest. She said it's because she sat next to her friend, who is fantastic at physics, and then winked at me.
1: Oh. So she was, like, cheating off her paper?
3: So she cheated in high school?
0: In high school.
3: Oh, does that make you a bad person? I'm screwed.
5: Oh, yeah. And then I called her out on it, and she said, well, it's not cheating if you don't get caught.
3: Yeah, but...
1: I mean, it was high school.
4: It's not cheating if you don't get caught. I'm sorry.
5: By
0: the way, Natalie is not talking right now, but listening. Natalie's on the other line, Tom. So now she knows why, but... Natalie, you want to...
4: Why are you so worked up about... It happened over 10 years ago. I was in high school. Who cares?
5: Yeah, well, it says a lot about who you are as a person.
3: Yeah.
0: High school.
5: Yeah, okay. And I did bad things in high school, too, and I don't brag about that.
3: Yeah, but why
5: I'm ashamed of some of them.
3: But, Tom, like, she did something 15 years ago in high school. How does that apply to your relationship today?
1: Yeah, that's different.
5: Because if she's admitting to cheating on physics, who knows what else she might be cheating on.
0: Oh, my God, Tom.
4: But if nobody catches me cheating, it doesn't matter.
0: Natalie, I think what we're all missing here is Tom has no sense of humor.
1: He doesn't understand, yeah.
3: Did you hear what she said?
0: No.
4: Thank you.
3: What'd you just say? Did you hear that? Did she just say no one catches me cheating?
5: Is that because you don't cheat or because you've never been caught?
3: What'd you just say?
4: Literally the same thing.
3: No, it isn't.
1: No, it isn't.
0: Oh, wait. So this isn't a 10-year-old thing.
3: No, so she just said, I never get caught cheating. I heard you, Natalie.
0: So this is a current thing. Okay.
3: Oh, Natalie!
0: In that case...
3: I had your back!
0: In that case, Tom, you're right!
1: Yeah, that's
3: Tom, not cool.
5: This girl's too sus for me. Sorry.
0: Oh, dude!
1: Sus.
0: And we will now hang up on Natalie.
3: Yeah. Wow!
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2: Nothing beats a Maine morning with John, Joe, and Courtney. All the laughs, all the hits. 101.9 POR.

0: 101.9 POR, John, Jill, and Courtney all morning, 12 in a row all day. You may be waking up today, and this is the first day of the summer that your kids don't have school.
1: Yeah, I'm sorry. I feel your pain.
2: Aww.
1: It's okay. Don't worry, it's only 10 weeks. They'll go back.
2: Oh, my God.
1: They'll go back.
2: Oh, it's like a long time.
0: God. I started the day today with Courtney trying to get me to drink some kind of concoction that looked disgusting and it was lumpy.
2: Vodka soda? No, I'm just kidding.
0: No.
2: Chia water.
1: What's that?
2: It's like really good fiber. It helps cleanse your...
1: Well, yeah.
2: Do you hear the gelatinousness of it? Gelatinousness? Whatever. It's, you know, the chia pets?
1: Mm-hmm.
2: It's those seeds. They have an incredible amount of fiber and it's really good for your guts and it's... More, I think it's more pleasant than drinking like Metamucil or whatever.
1: Okay,
2: but it makes like gluppy water.
1: Great,
0: yeah, it's lumpy.
1: Did you try any?
0: No, it looks disgusting.
2: I told him to, but
1: it taste like can you feel the thickness?
2: Yeah,
1: it's gross.
2: I like it.
1: I'm sure.
0: Yeah, and with seeds in it, it's got chia seeds.
1: Right.
0: In it.
1: Right, that's gross.
2: Yeah, so you take a little sip and you can feel like, because each little seed gets a little jelly around it, and then you can crunch the seeds if you want.
1: Okay, is it like those, my kids have this stuff they drink sometimes, I forget what they call it, bimbos, bumbo?
0: Boba.
1: Yeah, I don't forget,
2: boba.
1: Whatever. Bimbo?
0: Boba.
2: Same thing.
1: And it's got like the little beads, and then you crunch them open, and like there's like juice in them or something, and they love those.
2: It's kind of like that.
1: I won't try that either. I'm just like, kids, you know, you can just drink, okay? People have been doing it for millions of years. You just drink. You don't have to make that more of a process.
2: Yeah. Oh, it's so good, though.
0: The best part about a liquid is it does not contain a solid.
1: Right.
2: It's so fun.
1: Why would you want to work more for your liquid?
2: You like collect
1: usually,
2: it in your mouth.
1: In liquid form.
0: Usually, if you're drinking something and something solid hits your palate, you spit it out.
1: Right.
0: Because it's like, that does not belong there.
2: Yeah. It feels good. I don't know. There's something about it. The texture. If you're a texture person. Same thing with the, what's that other thing? The aloe vera water. It has little chunks of aloe in it. Mm. Oh,
0: aloe
2: it's so
0: vera
2: good.
0: Is to put on your skin
1: you
0: with a sunburn.
1: Can drink plants?
2: You can drink it. Yeah.
1: What?
2: A lot of stuff is the fiber. The boba, I think, are just for fun, though. I don't think they have any benefit.
1: Right.
2: It's just those fun little balls of juice, and you're like, pop. Oh, they're so good. I want boba, honestly.
1: Oh, my God.
2: Chia seeds are not like boba. It's kind of like sad, boring boba.
1: Oh.
2: Because it's just water gel.
0: Yeah.
1: Is there flavor to it?
2: No.
1: There's no flavor?
0: No flavor. Because that looks like it would be like, you know, it looks like raspberry water.
1: Yeah,
2: you kinda. Could put.
0: Because those would be like
2: flavor.
1: So you would flavor.
0: Raspberry seeds.
1: Yeah, you could put flavor in it.
2: I did see this hack, and don't try this at home. I'm not a doctor. Sometimes I am.
0: You should stop right now.
1: What?
0: You should just stop right now.
1: What?
2: You can mix it with applesauce and you're getting like the fruit pectin, the applesauce.
1: The what?
2: And the fiber.
1: The what?
2: Pectin.
1: The fruit pectin?
2: But I saw this TikToker that was like, just be close to the house, basically. It was the whole deal.
1: Okay, let's stop there.
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3: Wednesday will be warm and bright with temperatures running into the 70s. Try upper 70s near 80 degrees across the interior for Wednesday. Otherwise, mostly sunny day ahead with a late day shower or storm possible, especially over the foothills and across the mountains. Winds will be of the southeast around 5 to 10 miles per hour. Tonight, lows will drop down to the 50s, so another cold night ahead, and will turn cloudy with rain, drizzle, and fog developing later on and moving through the area by Thursday morning. I'm CBS 13 meteorologist Emily Santum.
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1: Yeah, baby.
0: Our first one, make your plans for the free show with Dylan Carmichael, Thursday, July 2nd.
2: Woo! That is going to be a lot of fun at the Brunswick in Old Orchard Beach. We are back, happy hour. Chase Jobe following the big performance. That's
1: so good.
2: Be awesome night, man.
0: Mm-hmm. Yep. All free, all summer.
2: Yeah, speaking of this summer, may I for just a quick second?
0: Anything you like.
2: Big announcement kind of involves you as well, and I just wanted to tell everybody, you're going to find out about this because it's been posted now, but I have a book coming out in August.
0: Yes?
2: And I just wanted to announce that for everybody that my first published book will be coming out in August. Not sure of the exact date yet, but I've been inspired by some, wannabe local authors out there. So I decided to write my own book, and I get a little sneak preview of it on the POR social media pages.
1: Ooh, can't wait to see.
2: Well, I talked about it recently. I had the idea of a book of bringing some dragon children that are from me.
0: Oh, no.
2: And they're on this island.
1: And they're scary, right?
0: It wasn't just recently. It was like yesterday.
2: They are killer dragon children from Maine, that have been trapped on this island.
1: Oh, God.
2: And then these people show up to try to capture the dragon children. I'll flesh it out still and the final details on the final. But the cover's there that you'll see. Very cool looking.
1: Is one of them named Courtney? Can one of them be named Courtney?
2: Sure. One of them can be named Courtney. But,
1: the leader.
2: But, John, I know that you write books as well, I heard.
1: Sometimes.
2: And I know that somebody told me your book was on the Amazon bestseller list. Something about your book, you wrote a book about an island in Maine, too?
0: Island of the American Dragon, yeah.
2: Oh, and you have a dragon in your books?
0: I know, what a weird coincidence.
2: You do not have a dragon in your book, too.
0: I can't believe that you write a book that was going to be same.
2: Well, wait till you see my book has an excellent cover to it.
0: Look at that.
2: Like, see the dragon children?
1: That's gorgeous.
0: That is terrifying.
2: They're very scary looking. And
0: Island of the Killer Maine Dragon Children.
2: That's right, by Joel Lerman.
0: Uh-huh.
2: That's
1: good
2: me.
1: Job.
2: I was going to use a fake name, but then I thought, my name will sell.
0: That's what you do.
2: Yeah, you use your name, so I'm going to use my name,
0: Whoa.
2: Too. Yeah, but I didn't know yours
1: Creepy.
2: Was... Is yours an island in Maine, too?
0: The new book takes place basically in and around Fort Gorgeous in Portland Harbor.
2: Shut up!
0: Yeah.
2: Wow, I didn't know there was a Fort Gorgeous.
1: What island is yours?
2: Fantasy Island.
1: Oh.
2: Why? It's going to be a great book. The vampire, the lizard, the dragon kids are going to kill people and stuff. It's going to be awesome.
1: They do look scary.
2: Wait till you read this book.
1: Wow.
2: And the pictures are going to be big. It's going to be awesome.
1: Yes. It's a children's book.
2: And there's going to be lots of them. Very minimal words. It's going to be a great book.
0: It's a children's book.
2: It's going to be a good book.
0: It's a bedtime story.
2: Yeah, look at the cover, though. It looks awesome.
0: Island Beautiful. Of the Killer Maine Dragon Children.
2: Yeah.
0: By Joe Lerman.
2: Yeah. That's the sound
0: It's kind of like what the kids are all doing. Weird. It's weird.
1: They're all creepy.
0: They're very creepy.
2: But I don't want you to think, I'm not trying to, get in any territory or anything.
0: No, this is
2: totally different than your book, obviously.
1: Yeah.
0: It's totally different.
2: Yeah, this is an original idea that I had.

0: And yes. It's a children's book, and so it's
1: well,
0: like...
1: Well, no, I didn't know a children's book necessarily, but I didn't realize you had a dragon. I knew you had a dragon, but I didn't realize you had an island in yours and stuff.
2: It's literally called Island of the American Dragon.
1: It is?
2: Yeah, and the whole trilogy takes place in Maine.
1: Wait, there's three of them?
2: Oh, my God.
1: What? You gotta be kidding me right now.
2: If you're new to the show...
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0: 101.9 POR, John, Joe, and Courtney all morning. 12 in a row, all day. New music from Taylor Swift playing a lot on country radio again.
1: I said I love you.
0: 101.9 POR. It's John, Joe, and Courtney. Have you heard the rumors about Taylor Swift and Travis Kelce's wedding?
2: No, what's the deal? They're getting married in Connecticut, right?
0: Allegedly, they're getting married in Madison Square Garden. Do you believe that for a second?
1: No. I don't think so.
0: That is not a very Taylor Swift thing, is it?
2: No. Why would she get married? Who's got that rumor? I didn't see that.
0: TMZ, for one, I've heard this rumor.
2: Oh, well, now I might believe
0: it. I've heard this rumor for a couple weeks. I also have heard the rumor that she's already married.
1: Well,
0: they are already married.
2: That's been going around a couple of years now.
0: Yeah, right.
1: No, it really has.
2: Yeah, that's been going around a couple of years.
0: Yeah, allegedly, according to TMZ, there's a big massive stage being built in Pennsylvania that will then be shipped to Madison Square Garden. And on July 3rd, there's a big wedding celebration at Madison Square Garden in New York City.
2: I don't see that any of that happening.
0: Nah.
2: Nah, that's just, I don't see it happening.
1: Secret
2: that's not Taylor.
1: Stage.
2: I think people would love to see that, but I don't think that that's Taylor's style.
0: No, I don't think so either.
2: Nope. I think we'll just see the paparazzi photos from a distance, from far away, because I think security will be like, I'm talking
1: insane.
2: It'll be like presidential, royal family style security, I would imagine.
0: Yeah.
2: It'll be really, really tight.
1: That would be cool, though. The stage looks cool, the picture that they have of it.
2: Yeah. I tried to help a friend out the other day. She'd posted a picture of her and Taylor Swift and her daughter, but she had her eyes closed in the photo. So I was like, I'm going to, I'll fix it for you.
0: Yeah, because you're such a computer expert.
2: I was like, listen, I'm like a cyber expert now.
1: Yeah.
2: And I'm good at the photos and stuff. I said, I'll fix it for you. So I go to my chat GPT and I'm like, I'll just put the prompts in that I need to and I'll take care of it.
1: Oh, no.
2: This is a big Taylor Swift is, right? So I change everybody. I use celebrities all the time. Mm-hmm. And I do goofy stuff to them. I have fun with them.
1: Yeah.
2: I do goofy stuff with you guys.
0: Yeah.
2: It's awesome.
1: Totally.
2: It's a good time.
0: This is not for public consumption.
2: No, it's just fun.
0: He does
2: stuff.
0: It and then texts it to us.
1: Just weird stuff.
2: And just, you know, it's team building stuff. It's fun. So I put the Taylor Swift photo in and I type some stuff into ChatGPT. Now, I'm not changing anything about Taylor Swift.
0: Uh-huh.
2: She's perfect, as usual.
1: Yeah.
2: But my boss, my former boss, said, well, her eyes are shut in the photo. And I say, okay, can you just open my boss's eyes? For reference, here's a picture of my boss with her eyes open.
1: Uh-huh.
2: As you can tell, it's the exact same person.
0: Right.
2: So I type that in there.
0: Right, take these eyes and put them on there.
2: I tried like 100 times and ChatGPT would not do it. They're like, that's Taylor Swift, dude. We ain't touching that.
1: Oh, my
0: God.
2: Yeah. They'll let me do any celebrity. They're like, and I kept different prompts and they were like, oh, no. We're not doing this.
0: But if it had been a different celebrity in the photo?
2: I've done 1,000 different celebrities.
0: Wow.
2: But they wouldn't they wouldn't touch the Taylor Swift.
0: Taylor Swift controls ChatGPT.
2: You know what I had to do? I had to cut my boss out, my former boss out.
1: Mm-hmm.
2: I had to cut her out and do her separately and then paste her into the photo.
1: Wow.
2: Because they would not touch that Taylor Swift photo.
0: Whoa.
2: They wouldn't do it.
1: That's how powerful she is.
2: I'm telling you, man. Yeah,
1: Woo!
2: She controls the world. We're just living in it.
1: I love it.
2: Okay, so all you people ripping on her, you better be nice. They're watching you.
0: I knew it.
2: Yeah. Don't worry about the government spying on you. It's Taylor's.
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12: Wednesday will be warm and bright with temperatures running into the 70s. Try upper 70s near 80 degrees across the interior for Wednesday. Otherwise, mostly sunny day ahead with a late day shower or storm possible, especially over the foothills and across the mountains. Winds will be of the southeast around 5 to 10 miles per hour. Tonight, lows will drop down to the 50s, so another cold night ahead, and will turn cloudy with rain, drizzle, and fog developing later on and moving through the area by Thursday morning. I'm CBS 13 meteorologist Emily Santum.
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0: It's John, Joe, and Courtney on 101.9 POR. 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
1: Nice.
2: So Courtney, you win.
0: I prepared a quiz for Joe versus Courtney this morning.
1: About veggies?
0: Yeah, about veggies. And the winner will get to choose something out of John's Boxo Veggies.
1: Oh. No, it's John's, I like veggies.
0: It's a regular John's Boxo Fun. I didn't.
2: Now.
1: Oh, that'd be cool if you filled it with like Brussels sprouts.
0: That would have been really funny.
2: Courtney, listen, if you don't win this game with this subject matter,
1: yeah.
2: I mean, you've got no hope at all.
1: It's true.
2: I've been mopping the floor with you lately,
1: I know.
2: Buddy. You've been really slow.
1: You're so fast.
2: Yeah, that bodes well for me. with women.
0: Even without the jokes, everybody laughed at it.
2: They all love that.
0: So I will give you up to three clues before you ding or dong your way in.
2: Yeah.
0: And name the vegetable. First person to three will win.
1: Oh, God.
2: Hey, I'm ready to ding.
1: I shall dong.
0: Bugs Bunny is famous
1: dong.
0: For
1: ding.
0: Courtney.
1: Ooh. I hate them. Carrots.
2: Yes, you do.
1: Ooh. I hate carrots.
0: I look like a tiny tree.
2: Ding.
0: Joe.
2: Broccoli.
0: See, not so tough.
1: Mm-hmm.
2: I guess.
0: I often sit under a burger
2: ding.
0: Bun.
2: Ding.
0: Joe.
2: A tomato.
1: Dong.
2: Then lettuce.
0: I have more clues.
1: Okay.
0: I'm a salad staple.
1: Lettuce.
0: Iceberg and romaine are types of meat lettuces.
1: Lettuce.
2: Rebecca Romaine.
1: Oh.
0: That should have been the clue.
2: 2-1. Court, you can win this right now and have John's box hold fun.
1: Oh, my God.
0: This is my favorite clue of the day.
1: Oh, okay. No.
0: For National Vegetable Day. Eat your vegetable. National Eat Your Vegetable
2: Day. Can I think 1 second? John's favorite clue. It's got to be something juvenile and dirty.
1: Something
0: it's
1: farty.
0: It's not
1: okay.
0: Dirty. It's not, right. No, neither one of those things.
2: Okay, go ahead.
0: But it's just funny.
2: All right.
0: Ants on a log.
1: Dong.
0: Yes.
1: Celery.
2: Yeah. I think I was in first, but whatever.
1: Sure. I thought I was first.
2: Go ahead.
0: No, okay, all right.
2: Whatever.
1: Give me my box.
0: Finally got a win.
2: Courtney wants in that box so fun.
1: I want it.
0: Well, it's been a long time.
1: Ooh, it and has. You refilled it, right?
0: I did. I put some more stuff
2: yeah,
0: in.
2: Yeah, there's all sorts of good stuff in there, Courtney.
1: What do I got?
0: No, since your last win,
1: ooh,
0: I put more prizes
1: okay.
0: In there.
2: Really?
0: So, yeah.
1: Wireless earbuds? The Mandalorian
2: ones? Star Wars ones?
1: It's the little,
2: Grogu.
1: What's this guy's name? Grogu.
2: Is that who it is?
1: Oh, my God.
2: I want to trade.
1: I actually don't have any wireless earbuds.
2: I want to trade.
1: I only have wired earbuds.
2: I want to trade.
0: It's a little,
1: what do you
0: they're
1: trade?
0: Little wireless earbuds, and the carrying case looks like Grogu from
1: Mario. Right. Hey, face.
2: Here's the deal.
1: And you can flip it.
2: Here's the deal. I've got Taco Bell hot sauce. All right. And I'll throw in, hold on, I'm not done yet. I'll throw in some mini Doritos.
0: What?
2: A can of mini Doritos.
1: Ooh.
2: Now, if that doesn't sweeten the pot enough for you, what about these sardines?
1: Oh, God.
0: Oh, you could have started with that. She's got a big camping weekend coming up. Take some sardines with you.
1: Oh, but I know Rosie will like this carrying case to play with.
2: Yeah, but she's going to eat that.
0: She'll eat the earbuds.
2: And there's pieces. She shouldn't have small pieces. Don't you know anything as a parent?
1: And
2: yet.
1: And Anthony doesn't have any
2: what
1: headphones
2: does it say?
1: For
2: did
1: work.
2: You, now, by the way, have you looked at the ages for it yet? That's
1: ages.
2: The first thing a parent should do when they look for things is for children.
0: Also,
1: well, I'm not going to give her the earbud part.
0: But still the small parts, because the lid could come off.
2: Of course it can.
1: Oh, and you scroll his little face, and he does like a little frown
2: What if
1: face?
2: I gave you included this magic erase as well?
0: Because you're a messy person.
2: Yes. Now look at you could have all three of these prizes.
0: Oh, what happened to the sardine? Did the sardines get rejected?
2: Yeah, she laughed at the sardines. And this
1: I have a collection.
2: And this silly putty.
1: Oh my God.
2: What do you think of that?
0: Wow.
2: All right.
0: Wow.
2: Okay.
1: I just know Anthony will like this. I think Anthony will like it, and Rosie will like to look at it. I will not let her put it
2: whatever.
1: In her mouth.
2: Well, I've got a 14 and a 12-year-old boy at home, but yeah, give it to your baby and your 50-year-old husband.
1: I will.
2: Yeah, awesome.
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2: It's gonna be funky.

0: Courtney has this morning's app of the day on 101.9 POR. What's it called?
1: We are in road tripping, little family summer vacation season. And I always like to revisit this during the season because I use it pretty much every time I go anywhere. Atlas Obscura.
0: Ah, one of my favorite fun apps whenever I go somewhere new.
1: It's if you're going anywhere new or even just sitting where you live and you're like, I wonder if there's anything like weird near me.
2: On my couch.
1: Yeah, mm-hmm. You could. Yeah. On your couch.
2: You know I don't go places, so this will be all new to me. I've never used this. So what is it?
1: So you go in here, you can search by location, you can search by keyword, you can just hit like a search near me.
0: Near me.
1: And see what kind of unusual, interesting attractions. A lot of free ones.
2: I think I remember you doing this before. Uh-huh. So this is like where you could find like, the world's largest ball of twine.
0: Yes.
1: Literally.
0: Exactly.
2: Is located
0: exactly.
2: Here. That, now, see, this is an app I can get behind.
0: Yeah.
1: It's so fun. It's free. It's interesting. So there's one that I have never visited, and it's the closest one to here on Park Ave in Portland, is an 8-foot-long pine cone made out of 140 recycled steel shovels. Have you seen this?
2: No.
1: I've not. It looks like it's in a little park. I don't even know where Park Ave is. But it looks amazing, and it shows you the location.
2: Does it show you a picture of it?
1: Yeah, it shows you. Look, it's giant
0: user-submitted photos.
1: Yeah. It's so fun, right?
2: Wow, cool.
1: And some people will write little reviews. It shows who made it.
2: So you can actually submit a photo to it, John?
0: Yeah.
2: Interesting.
1: Oh, we could put the POR studio, but we don't want a bunch of random people to visit us. Mm-hmm. Well, maybe.
0: Also not worth visiting.
2: Yeah, aren't you supposed to put
1: very interesting
2: kind of interesting, strange stuff on there?
1: Unusual.
0: If you were coming to this area on vacation and you use this Atlas Obscura app, you would find things like the giant pine cone or the big Indian in Freeport.
2: Yeah,
1: the Museum of Beadwork.
2: Any of those big lighthouses that they have and stuff like that, like the cool stuff?
1: Yeah, the chocolate mousse. That's
0: It's more the offbeat stuff than the regular stuff.
2: Yeah.
0: You know, the Umbrella Cover Museum on Peaks Island or Eartha, the world's largest rotating globe.
2: You know, like those big lighthouses that businesses have.
0: Those
2: kind of lighthouses.
0: Yeah.
2: Those are like really cool looking things, but those are like offbeat. Yeah, what's that giant lighthouse at that business?
1: What is that?
2: That's really cool looking.
1: Yeah, and also like the mural in Biddeford, and it gives a little thing about it. I love this app.
2: And you can
1: go
2: state to state and find like all these really cool places. Now, see, this is a cool app.
0: Yeah, it's fun.
2: I love this.
1: And it's free. And a lot of the stuff that is in here, some of them are museums that you need to pay to, you know, different things. Most of them will be free roadside things that you just go up to.
2: Now,
1: I like that.
2: Is there a lot of action in Maine? Is there a lot of activity on there?
1: Yeah, when you look at the map, there's a lot. I'm going up to Blue Hill this weekend camping. Yeah. So I looked kind of in that area, and there's a bunch of things up there.
2: Cool.
1: So whenever you go somewhere, just open this app, check it out. You might find something really interesting. It's all free.
2: I like that too.
0: Yeah.
1: I do too. And you can save places. I have a bunch of like ones I want to go to. I have different lists of like, when I go here, this is what I want to go see. So you can save it, and it will make your summer vacation a little more fun.
2: Yeah.
1: Take the kids to the big pine cone.
2: I would imagine if you got kids, this is perfect.
1: Oh, my God.
0: Yeah.
1: Unless they think that's, like, lame. But that's your problem.
2: Yeah. The right age kids. If you have teenage kids, they think everything's
1: true. Yeah. Shovel, pine cone.
2: Yeah, you're never going to win.
0: You are headed for that world right now in your life.
2: Yes, I am.
0: Courtney's app of the day today.
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10: Wednesday will be warm and bright with temperatures running into the 70s. Try upper 70s near 80 degrees across the interior for Wednesday. Otherwise, mostly sunny day ahead with a late day shower or storm possible, especially over the foothills and across

0: the mountains. Winds will be of the southeast around 5 to 10 miles per hour. Tonight, lows will drop down to the 50s, so another cold night ahead, and will turn cloudy with rain, drizzle, and fog developing later on and moving through the area by Thursday morning. I'm CBS 13 meteorologist Emily Santum.
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Whether you're paying bills or hauling lobster traps, keep us on in the background. 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

night when she goes to bed. 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

0: 101.9 POR, John, Joe, and Courtney all morning, 12 in a row all day. You might be doing some grilling out on the 4th of July weekend coming up.
1: Oh, yes.
0: Really, any time in the summer is fine for like burgers and dogs and stuff outside on the grill.
2: Yeah.
1: Yeah.
0: Hot dogs, not regular dogs. Mm. So hot dogs have taken a new twist thanks to fools on TikTok.
1: Oh, no.
0: In Maine, what kind of hot dogs do we like? There's two kinds of hot dogs.
1: Red snappers.
2: We like the red snapper.
0: Yeah. You got regular hot dogs and you got red snappers.
2: Yeah.
0: Those are the only choice. No one wants a blue hot dog.
2: No.
1: Blue.
0: Would you eat a blue hot dog?
2: Well, no.
0: Blue hot dogs are the new TikTok trend.
2: What's a blue hot dog?
0: You boil it in Gatorade.
2: What?
0: Ew. Blue Gatorade.
2: Oh, look at that. Courtney just got it up on the screen.
0: It doesn't take long to find a video of it.
2: Oh, my God.
0: So you can't just soak them because they don't absorb. You have to actually boil them in the Gatorade.
2: Oh.
1: Gross.
0: Yes.
2: Now,
0: it's gross.
2: May I ask a couple questions that you might not know the answer to? I don't know. Does the flavor get absorbed with it as well?
1: I think so.
0: According to the stories I've read, some people say yes.
2: Okay.
0: And other people say a little bit.
2: Mm-hmm. Now, will it hydrate me, the hot dog?
1: Yes.
2: Will I feel more hydrated?
0: Allegedly, although there is no scientific proof, allegedly the electrolytes in the Gatorade are soaked up by the hot dog.
2: Now, Courtney is showing a couple photos that I'm seeing. And
1: gross.
2: Now, the one you first, when you first popped up the stories, Courtney, the blue hot dogs you showed actually looked like neon colored blue. And they looked like bright and almost edible.
1: They looked fun.
2: The one you just popped up now, that looks like it's just a bad, disgusting, gone, rotten hot dog.
1: That's the thing, like, your brain sees blue on food and thinks mold.
2: Mold.
1: Immediately.
0: Yeah. Because there's no blue food.
2: Right.
1: No. Nothing natural.
2: Blueberries, but they're not even blue.
1: No.
0: Right.
1: Exactly.
2: That's weird.
0: So I guess it depends on what color Gatorade.
2: Yeah.
0: You know, because there's different.
2: So you use different color Gatorades and you can just do whatever? Or does just the blue work?
0: Right, there's the blue Gatorade. But isn't there a shocking electric blue Gatorade too?
2: And does that but does that
0: super
2: work?
0: Bright?
2: And wouldn't they have done it by now?
1: Yeah, true.
0: People have done it. Yeah, so there's different shades of blue. Yeah.
1: And do you use like the zero sugar? Do you use the full sugar? Low sugar?
2: Seriously.
1: It's gross.
2: This for likes.
1: It
2: you
1: got to
2: do all that work for likes.
0: Mm.
2: Just take your top off or something. Go show your feet to people. They'll pay for it. Courtney tells me that all the time.
1: Yeah.
2: Like, people pay to see your feet.
1: You got some pretty feet
2: yeah,
1: there,
2: whatever.
0: Soak
2: but
0: your feet
2: I mean,
0: in
2: you
0: know, Gatorade.
2: That's a lot of work. You got to get Gatorade. You got to boil water. That's time. That's energy.
1: It's a lot.
2: Just take your top off. It's way easier.
0: It doesn't take any
1: there you
0: time.
1: Go.
2: I mean, that's easy.
1: That's
2: one
1: quick
2: move. And you're getting way more likes, way more attention.
0: Actually, I brought this up about the hot dogs, not about not about the likes.
2: Oh, okay.
0: Would you eat it?
2: The hot dog?
1: I'd try it.
0: A blue hot dog?
2: No, because I know it would taste like Gatorade. Well, I guess I'd try a bite.
0: Would you try?
2: Sure, yeah, just try a bite.
0: Would your kids be interested in trying this?
2: They'd try a bite, probably. They'd probably think it was gross.
1: I don't think it would absorb that much of the flavor.
2: Yeah, I think my two boys would like take one bite of that and be like, Dad, take your top off.
3: That's how that
1: would be. Huh. Weird.
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2: Do you know what's going on in the Pine Tree State? 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

0: You guys hear a lot of action in your neck of the woods yesterday in Saco?
1: Like what?
0: What's going on? Yeah. Your neighbors in Buxton. A lot of stuff going on in Buxton yesterday. Did you guys hear all the action? No.
2: There's always a lot going
0: on. Any sirens or anything like that?
1: Well, there's always that. I just figured they're going to Courtney's house.
0: Well, yeah, three baby raccoons or somehow managed to get themselves stuck inside a tree in Buxton yesterday.
1: That's awful.
0: It was a big hubbubaloo.
1: Hullabaloo.
0: Okay, you do either one of those?
1: Yeah.
0: Okay.
2: Hubbubaloo
1: is like hubbububba bubblegum.
0: God, I love that stuff. Yeah. It's so good when I was a kid.
1: Around?
0: Yeah, it's still there. The kids love that.
1: I want some watermelon.
0: They have the Flavor Max kind.
1: Yeah.
0: Like, it's really good. Anyways, these three raccoons in Buxton got stuck in a tree, which feels very raccoon, doesn't it?
2: It does.
0: Isn't that kind of what they do?
2: Yeah.
0: Now, we don't know what their plan was, but eventually somebody out there noticed these three little troublemakers were in over their head.
1: They were in distress.
0: So they
1: must have been babies stuck. Mama was gone.
0: They were small and mom was gone. So Buxton Animal Control Officer and Buxton Fire and Rescue and the folks over at Saco River Wildlife Center all teamed up on a rescue mission. They all suited up and headed out to the tree.
2: Oh, cool.
0: And thankfully, the three baby raccoons were safely recovered and are now getting the care that they need.
1: That's good.
0: Now, they hope they eventually will be released back into the wild. Don't know what happened to mom. Preferably somewhere they're going to release them where it's, a tree-based, they said, where there isn't a tree-based real estate disaster. So we're going to reach out to Jeff Matea. From the
1: see what kind of real estate we can get for these.
0: He deals in land and stuff too. Yeah. So maybe we can relocate them somewhere where the trees are, good and solid.
1: Me and a neighbor had to do this a couple years ago.
0: Yes, you did. I remember that.
1: There were some baby raccoons that were stuck in a tree because something bad had happened. Mama had gone onto someone's property that didn't want mama there.
0: Yeah,
1: it was really sad.
2: That's horrible.
1: But this one could have been a car accident. Mm-hmm.
0: It's one of those things at this time of year, especially.
2: Anything.
0: You just don't know, right?
2: Yeah.
0: They did get a full team of humans working overtime to help them.
2: So
0: the babies are doing great, and that's another one of the main stories that we do that we hear about that I think we take for granted sometime.
2: Totally.
0: And people doing wonderful work like this, that happens in the great state of Maine all the time.
2: I love it.
0: And that's why we get to do these every day. It's your feel good story of the day being brought to you by 207 Plumbing and Heating and Air Conditioning, responsive, experienced, and fairly priced.
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3: Wednesday will be warm and bright with temperatures running into the 70s. Try upper 70s near 80 degrees across the interior for Wednesday. Otherwise, mostly sunny day ahead with a late day shower or storm possible, especially over the foothills and across the mountains. Winds will be of the southeast around 5 to 10 miles per hour. Tonight, lows will drop down to the 50s, so another cold night ahead, and will turn cloudy with rain, drizzle, and fog developing later on and moving through the area by Thursday morning. I'm CBS 13 meteorologist Emily Santum.
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101.9 POR, John Joe, recording all morning, 12 in a row, all day. What's up? Riley Reed here. Happy Wednesday. Yes, we have made it to the midweek peak. Zach John King on now. Here's Get to Drinkin'.

Got another chance to score tickets to the Bourbon and Beyond Music Festival. Yes, if you want a chance to go to that festival and also a $500 gift card, hotel and airfare included, all you have to do is keep listening for that next keyword coming up at noon on POI.

Gotta love what Ella Langley said. You know, she's not focused on all the hate happening on social media, political fights and stuff like that. No, she's in the studio working on new music. And she even said that the next song that she's working on is the one that you're going to be playing for everybody in your truck. And you're all going to be singing along. Can't wait to hear it. Here's the one that really got us interested in Ella. It's Choosing Texas, 101.9 POR.

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is really impressive. When you tie Mr. George Strait, the absolute legend that he is, yeah, you've done something pretty good in your career. Kenny Chesney has done that with this song. This is his 100th charting song. It's Carry On 101.9 POR.

0: 101.9 POR, John Joe McCourty, all morning, 12 in a row, all day. Just got announced yesterday, the 6th annual Flotilla to Fight Cancer with the Don Campbell Band. Yeah, that's going to happen on August 15th. So save the date. 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

0: 101.9 POR, John Joe with Courtney all morning, 12 in a row, all day. How's it going? Riley Reed here. There's Hardy with Morgan Wallen, Eric Church, and Tim McGraw. That is MacArthur. You wonder what that's going to sound like live. Is Hardy just going to sing all the parts next Thursday at Bank NH Pavilion in Guilford? You're going to have to let me know. I wasn't able to get tickets. I got a previous engagement that night. But if you're going to the show, make sure you tag us at 1019POR on IG.
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5: Tonight, low temperatures will drop down to the 50s, will become cloudy overnight with rain, drizzle, and fog developing late and especially by Thursday morning. Winds will be light overnight around 5 miles per hour from the south. Expect lots of rain throughout the day on Thursday and the risk for some thunderstorms by the afternoon, with the greatest risk over in New Hampshire. Some of these storms may become strong to severe, with damaging wind being the main threat. Temperatures will be running into the 50s and the 60s. Expect winds to be out of the southeast around 10 to 15 miles per hour, gusting up to 30. I'm CBS 13 meteorologist Emily Santum.
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Riley Green there on 101.9 POR. My name is Riley Reed. And anytime there's a story involving Riley Green, I'm going to like it, especially when it involves his name and how he got it. Was his grandfather used to call his father Riley when his dementia was starting to get really bad, but his father really liked the name and ended up naming his own son that for his middle name. And then they just called him Riley instead of his actual name, Jonathan. So now he's Riley Green. Everybody knows him as that.

101.9 POR, John Joy, Courtney, all morning, 12 in a row, all day. It's Riley Reed. How are we doing today, Biddeford? Enjoying this Wednesday? Yeah, we'll enjoy it before it rains tomorrow. Yeah, that's in the forecast. Boo.

There are a couple more World Cup match viewing parties in Portland. Yeah, the next one, I believe, is at Monument Square. That'll be pretty cool. 101.9 POR. You know.

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101.9 POR, John, Joe, and Courtney all morning, 12 in a row, all day. It's Riley Reed. Are you excited? Boston Country Music Festival. We're getting closer and closer to it. It's about a month away at Brunswick Landing. Have you gotten your tickets yet? I mean, they're less than $30, and we've got the band Perry headline. Got a

0: 101.9 POR, John Joe with Courtney all morning, 12 in a row, all day. You're a Chris Lane fan. You know, you can win tickets to that show. Yeah. He's going to be playing a free concert at Bernie's Beach Bar. And if you want to win tickets, just got to listen to John Joe and Courtney for your chance to do so. Congrats to Quinn scoring some in Brunswick.
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0: George Burge and Luke Bryan met his ride, ride, ride. 101.9 POR, John Joe with Courtney all morning, 12 in a row, all day. Less than 30 minutes until I give you another keyword for your chance to win that trip to the Bourbon and Beyond Music Festival. That one's going to be a fun one. You've got Chris Stapleton, Casey Musgraves, the Red Clay Strays, and Brian Martin, just to name a few bands that'll be playing. 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
14: Tonight, low temperatures will drop down to the 50s. Will become cloudy overnight with rain, drizzle, and fog developing late and especially by Thursday morning. Winds will be light overnight around 5 miles per hour from the south. Expect lots of rain throughout the day on Thursday and the risk for some thunderstorms by the afternoon, with the greatest risk over in New Hampshire. Some of these storms may become strong and severe, with damaging wind being the main threat. Temperatures will be running into the 50s and the 60s. Expect winds to be out of the southeast around 10 to 15 miles per hour, gusting up to 30. I'm CBS 13 meteorologist Emily Santum. Another

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and I still can't believe Jelly Roll has filed for a divorce from Bunny XO after nearly 10 years of marriage and the way that she supported him through so many of his struggling times. That's rough. I'm sure we don't know the whole story, but wow. 101.9 POR. Shane Proffitt now. Here's Long

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I don't know if you watch a lot of Food Network, but I do, and they talk about James Beard Awards like that's the Oscars or that's the CMT Awards. 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

Jordan Davis coming to Portland in August. Well, next month, we got the band Perry headlining our Claussen Country Music Festival. Have you gotten your tickets yet for either of those shows? 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

0: 101.9 POR, John, Joe, and Courtney all morning, 12 in a row, all day. What's up? Riley Reed here. So it looks like there's a new name for a park in Portland. You probably knew it as Portland Harbor Common. It is now going to be First Light Common. Yeah, it reflects the fact that Maine's the first place in the United States to see the sunrise. So First Light Common also has some cultural significance for the Wabanaki and the African American communities in the area too. So it's like a perfect name.
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0: Man, if they aren't able to catch this kangaroo in Montreal, who knows? It could hop its way into the States. And, well, first state it would be in is Maine. And that'd be a weird thing, right? Kangaroos in Maine. I can't imagine it. I don't really want to. But, yeah, it's weird enough that there's kangaroos just roaming around in Montreal right now. I guess that's what happens when people get these exotic pets and then just kind of let them out into the wild because they think, oh yeah, the wild is the wild everywhere. Except it's not. Canada and kangaroos, I mean, there's kind of alliteration there, but no, they belong in Australia.
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12: Tonight, low temperatures will drop down to the 50s. Will become cloudy overnight with rain, drizzle, and fog developing late and especially by Thursday morning. Winds will be light overnight around 5 miles per hour from the south. Expect lots of rain throughout the day on Thursday and the risk for some thunderstorms by the afternoon, with the greatest risk over in New Hampshire. Some of these storms may become strong and severe, with damaging wind being the main threat. Temperatures will be running into the 50s and the 60s. Expect winds to be out of the southeast around 10 to 15 miles per hour.

0: 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I'm CBS 13 meteorologist Emily Santum.
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Scarborough, what's good? 101.9 POR, John, Joe, and Courtney all morning, 12 in a row, all day. I am Riley Reed. Lainey Wilson's on with her latest, and she collaborated with the great John Mayer for this one. It's Phone Wallet Keys.

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Sopo, how are we feeling on this Wednesday? Are you feeling the same way Kane Brown feels about his woman? You should.

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0: I'm going to be honest with you. I haven't thought about White Claw since like 2020. 101.9 POR, John, Joey, Courtney, all morning, 12 in a row, all day. It's Riley Reed. I didn't even know people still drank White Claw. And apparently there was one guy that must have drank all the ones that are left. All 34 of them. Holy moly. That is an insane amount of White Claw to have in you. Like, nobody should have that much. Obviously, he got arrested because even with that many in you, that is over the legal limit.
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0: 101.9 POR, John, Joey, Courtney, all morning, 12 in a row, all day. I'll say this, like, you know, I'm not a huge Boston sports guy, but let me tell you, when Boston wins championships, they don't tear apart school buses like I saw them do in New York. Like, what was the point of that? Okay, your team just won for the first time in over half a century, and you're going to celebrate by destroying a school bus? Make that make sense.
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4: 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The money raised in this tiny Maine harbor later helped fund the creation of Dalhousie University in Nova Scotia.
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6: Tonight, low temperatures will drop down to the 50s. Will become cloudy overnight with rain, drizzle, and fog developing late and especially by Thursday morning. Winds will be light overnight around 5 miles per hour from the south. Expect lots of rain throughout the day on Thursday and the risk for some thunderstorms by the afternoon, with the greatest risk over in New Hampshire. Some of these storms may become strong and severe, with damaging wind being the main threat. Temperatures will be running into the 50s and the 60s. Expect winds to be out of the southeast around 10 to 15 miles per hour, gusting up to 30. I'm CBS 13 meteorologist Emily Santum.
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1019 POR, John, Joe, and Courtney, all morning, 12 in a row, all day. My name is Riley Reed. Hope you're enjoying your Wednesday. I've got Kevin Powers and Shaboozy now. This is Move On.

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1: 101.9 POR, John, Joy, Courtney, all morning, 12 in a row, all day. Less than an hour left to hang out together, so let's make it count. Low cash on now. Wrong hearts. Good way to start off, right?

101.9 POR, John, Joy, Courtney, all morning, 12 in a row, all day. You will be a better you if you go to Claws and Country. I'm telling you, it's going to be awesome. We got the Band Perry headline, and Toby McAllister in the Sierra Sounds, Stedman's Landing, Travis James Humphrey, Stephanie Ryan, Isaiah Bennett. Yeah, it's going to be an awesome show. Get those tickets.

101.9 POR, John, Joel, Courtney, all morning, 12 in a row, all day. I certainly hope that if you go to Whiskey Myers at Bowl in the Pines tomorrow night, when you're posting all your videos, remember to tag us at 101.9 POR. I hope you remember that, okay?

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0: 101.9 POR, John Joe recording all morning, 12 in a row, all day. I don't know if you saw the news yesterday, but Don Campbell Band just announced it's happening again. The 6th annual Flotilla to Fight Cancer. That'll be on the bay, Casco Bay, of course. And if you want to be a part of it, save this date, August 15th. If it gets rained out, it's going to be August 16th. So just don't have any plans for that weekend at all right?
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0: 101.9 POR, John, Joe and Courtney all morning, 12 in a row, all day. I am Riley Reed. Hey, how would you like to go to the beach, OOB, for some free country concerts this summer? Starting next month, yeah, in fact, the first one, right before 4th of July, we're going to have Dylan Carmichael kicking off our summer patio concert series at the Swick in Old Orchard Beach. Hope to see you out there. They are free shows.
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4: Tonight, low temperatures will drop down to the 50s. Will become cloudy overnight with rain, drizzle, and fog developing late and especially by Thursday morning. Winds will be light overnight around 5 miles per hour from the south. Expect lots of rain throughout the day on Thursday and the risk for some thunderstorms by the afternoon, with the greatest risk over in New Hampshire. Some of these storms may become strong and severe, with damaging wind being the main threat. Temperatures will be running into the 50s and the 60s. Expect winds to be out of the southeast around 10 to 15 miles per hour, gusting up to 30. I'm CBS 13 meteorologist Emily Santum.
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Next keyword for your chance to win that trip to Bourbon and Beyond Music Festival coming up at 5 o'clock here on 101.9 POR. I am Riley Reed. Always a pleasure hanging out with you, playing all your country favorites. We'll do it again soon. Until then, peace, love, and chicken grease. Grayling James now. 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

101.9 POR, John, Joe, and Courtney all morning, 12 in a row every hour while you work. Happy Wednesday, man. It's Ben Brophy. Hoping you're enjoying, about halfway through your work week. Here's Kenny.

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1: 101.9 POR, John, Joe, and Courtney all morning, 12 in a row every hour while you work. The next keyword that could win you the trip to the Bourbon and Beyond Music Festival. Over 100 artists playing over the course of 4 days. That keyword comes up around 5 o'clock this afternoon. You can see a bunch of amazing artists like Darius Rucker and Hootie and the Blowfish. 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

101.9 POR, John, Joe, and Courtney all morning, 12 in a row every hour while you work. Lauren Elena had a first birthday party for her daughter, Benny. Here she is with Chase Matthew, All My Exes on POR. Another.

0: 101.9 POR, John, Joe, and Courtney all morning, 12 in a row, every hour while you work. It's Ben Brophy. 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July 2nd is a Thursday. 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

0: 101.9 POR, John, Joe, and Courtney all morning, 12 in a row every hour while you work. Tickets to a four-day music festival, round-trip airfare, your hotel stay, and $500 to cover your expenses. That is what is up for grabs in our giveaway for this Bourbon and Beyond Music Festival. All you got to do is listen for the keywords. The next one coming up around 5 o'clock that could send you on this trip. I've got a 12 in a row to kick off coming up. We're going to do that with Stephen Wilson Jr. and Gary. It's on the way on POR.
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2: Tonight, low temperatures will drop down to the 50s. Will become cloudy overnight with rain, drizzle, and fog developing late and especially by Thursday morning. Winds will be light overnight around 5 miles per hour from the south. Expect lots of rain throughout the day on Thursday and the risk for some thunderstorms by the afternoon, with the greatest risk over in New Hampshire. Some of these storms may become strong and severe, with damaging wind being the main threat. Temperatures will be running into the 50s and the 60s. Expect winds to be out of the southeast around 10 to 15 miles per hour, gusting up to 30. I'm CBS 13 meteorologist Emily Santum.
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Steven Wilson Jr. with Gary, 101.9 POR, John, Joe, and Courtney all morning, 12 in a row, every hour while you work. Luke Bryan doing good once again. His Luke Bryan and Friends show in Nashville.

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Thomas Rhett, Jordan Davis, Ain't a Bad Life, 101.9 POR, John, Joe, and Courtney all morning, 12 in a row every hour while you work. I cannot wait for Jordan Davis to make a stop at Thompson's Point in Portland on August 30th.

Nate Smith, fix what you didn't break. 101.9 POR. John, Joe, and Courtney all morning, 12 in a row, every hour while you work. The power went out at a recent Nate Smith show while he and the crowd kept singing his song, World on Fire, a cappella. Cool moment. Here's Ella Langley and Be Her

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0: 101.9 VOR, John, Joe, and Courtney all morning, 12 in a row, every hour while you work. Riley Green performs some chiropractic maintenance, we'll call it, on his dog, Carl the Cowboy Corgi, who you can follow on Instagram. 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

101.9 POR, John, Joe, and Courtney all morning. 12 in a row every hour while you work. George Burge hit the golf course and played a show in New Hampshire. All around, sounds like a good summer to me. Here he is with

0: 101.9 POR, John, Joe, and Courtney all morning, 12 in a row every hour while you work. I love seeing Mainers help Mainers. And this absolutely happened in Ogunquit. A server at a restaurant with the name That Place, that's what the restaurant is called, that server got a $1,000 tip from a regular so that that server can go and see the Patriots play the Lions in Germany in November. Now, it looked like, based off of the photo that the restaurant posted, the person that was being served, the customer, was a Lions fan because he wrote "Go Lions" on the receipt. But at the same time, I don't think it matters at that point. You're just getting a $1,000 tip to do something amazing that you may not have an opportunity to do ever again. So what an amazing moment. I love seeing Mainers help Mainers. We're gonna play Josh Ross and "Hate How You Look" as the next song you hear on 101.9 POR.
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0: Morgan Wallen, don't we? 101.9 POR, John, Joe, and Courtney all morning, 12 in a row, every hour while you work. It's Ben Brophy. Our Claws and Country Music Festival is on July 26th. It's going to be a whole afternoon full of live country music from a bunch of local artists, as well as the band Perry, who's headlining. If you didn't see this already, you can check out the information at clawsandcountry.com, but there are going to be 10 food trucks there. So if I had my way, I would try something from every single one of those food trucks, because I genuinely mean this. I do pick my food trucks carefully, but I have never had a meal that was, I was going to say bad, but even just okay from a food truck before. So you know you're going to be having delicious food at Claws and Country. Like I said, grab those tickets and find out more info at clawsandcountry.com. We're going to do Jelly Roll and Heart of Stone to kick off our 12 in a row coming up.
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4: Tonight, low temperatures will drop down to the 50s. Will become cloudy overnight with rain, drizzle, and fog developing late and especially by Thursday morning. Winds will be light overnight around 5 miles per hour from the south. Expect lots of rain throughout the day on Thursday and the risk for some thunderstorms by the afternoon, with the greatest risk over in New Hampshire. Some of these storms may become strong to severe, with damaging wind being the main threat. Temperatures will be running into the 50s and the 60s. Expect winds to be out of the southeast around 10 to 15 miles per hour, gusting up to 30. I'm CBS 13 meteorologist Emily Santum.
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101.9 POR, John, Joe, and Courtney all morning, 12 in a row all day. It's Ben Brophy, 4:54 in the afternoon. We're checking in on traffic for your ride home. Mostly good news as of right now. Main Turnpike looking good in both directions. 295, mostly good, especially on the southbound side. Northbound side, a little slow in South Portland near the Jetport. And 302, a little bit slow through Windham and North Windham, but hopefully nothing that should slow you down for too long for any of the things I just mentioned. 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
2: 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It's Ben Brophy. It is time to give you a keyword that could send you to the Bourbon and Beyond Music Festival with over 100 artists performing over the course of 4 days, including Chris Stapleton, Hootie and the Blowfish, Dave Matthews Band, Casey Musgraves, and so, so many more. 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Next keyword that could make you a winner comes tomorrow morning at 7 a.m. with John, Joe, and Courtney.
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We're going to give you a chance to win a pair of tickets to see Whiskey Myers coming up in two songs. Here's the band Perry and Psychological.

101.9 POR, John, Joe, and Courtney all morning, 12 in a row, every hour while you work. It's Ben Brophy. Whiskey Myers playing at Bull in the Pines tomorrow. I've got a pair of tickets for you to win right now from your Country Concert Connection, 101.9 POR. You're just going to call me and be

0: man.
1: 101.9 POR, John, Joe, and Courtney all morning, 12 in a row, all day. It's Ben Brophy giving you a chance to see Whiskey Myers at Bull in the Pines. That show is tomorrow. Unbelievably, this show is tomorrow, and we're going to get a winner right now and hopefully make their week. So let's pick up the phone, take caller 12, and see who they are. Hey, it's POR. Congratulations. You are caller number 12.
2: Awesome. That's great.
1: Who are you? Where are you from? What do you do? All the questions.

0: Want the answers?
1: My name's Josh. I'm from Lewiston, and I just work at the shipyard in Bath.
0: Right on, dude. Well, is this show is tomorrow? Is it gonna screw up any of your plans that you've made, or what?
1: No, I'm just gonna make it happen.
0: That's what we love to hear. Josh, congratulations. What station is your country concert connection?
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0: 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John, Joe, and Courtney all morning, 12 in a row all day.
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101.9 POR, John, Joe, and Courtney all morning, 12 in a row all day. It's Ben Brophy, 525 in the afternoon. Time to check in on traffic for your ride home. It's good news. Right now, things looking pretty good on the main turnpike. No issues there. 295, little slow nearing the Jetport in South Portland. And 302 through Windham and North Windham. Couple trouble spots there, but nothing too terrible. Bailey Zimmerman and Chevy Silverado.

0: 101.9 GOR, John, Joe, and Courtney all morning, 12 in a row every hour while you work. It's Ben Brophy. I found out today that Shrek 5 is a thing. I guess they announced the cast back in February, but no, they put out a teaser trailer yesterday, and it is apparently coming in summer 2026. That is when we are going to get Shrek 5. And honestly, it looks fun. I think I'd go see it, at least with friends in the theater or something like that. Like, did we need a Shrek 5? Probably not, but I'm here for it. I'm here for it. I want to see it. Stella Lefty and Boston. It's the next song you'll hear on 101.9 POR.
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0: Dan Brown and Woman, 101.9 POR, John, Joe, and Courtney all morning, 12 in a row all day. It's Ben Brophy. Go to bourbonandbeyond.com. That is where you can check out the whole lineup for the Bourbon and Beyond Music Festival that we are trying to give you tickets to. I mean, we're talking about people like Mumford & Sons, Chris Stapleton, Casey Musgraves, Foo Fighters, Dave Matthews Band, Hootie and the Blowfish, and so many more. I'm just going to stop there because we would be here all day if I kept on going. You can win a pair of four-day passes to this music festival, round-trip airfare for two, and hotel stay as well for your trip, and $500 in expenses covered by entering keywords you hear on 101.9 POR. The next keyword you'll hear that could win you this trip comes tomorrow morning at 7 a.m. with John, Joe, and Courtney. Blake Shelton in Texas kicking off our 12 in a row coming up on POR.
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5: Increase in clouds for tonight. Temperatures bottoming out of the 50s to near 60. Then Thursday, periods of rain, scattered thunderstorms, severe thunderstorms possible as well. Temperatures running in the 60s to near 70. And then partly cloudy skies, a shower up towards the north on Friday. Temperatures running in the 70s. Saturday, chance for a shower, a mixture of sun and clouds. Temperatures running in the low to mid 70s. And then partly sunny skies, a shower or storm on Sunday. I'm CBS 13 meteorologist Ryan Munn.
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101.9 POR, John, Joe, and Courtney all morning, 12 in a row all day. It's Ben Brophy. Parker McCollum posted on his Instagram story basically saying, if you're not going to Whataburger, what are you doing? And I'm here to say the closest one to Maine is in North Carolina. So that is why I'm not going to Whataburger. They should put one here like they should put a Waffle House here. Okay, I'm on board for that. Let's put, while we're at it, let's get Bojangles, Hardee's, Carl's Jr. All these things we're missing in Maine as well. Is killing me. I'm 101.9 POR.

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Taylor Swift, I Knew It, I Knew You, 101.9 POR, John, Joe, and Courtney all morning, 12 in a row, all day. It's Ben Brophy. Every time I see another clip from Megan Maroney's shows that she's been on for a Cloud 9 tour, it looks insane. Everybody's screaming every word. The set looks amazing. All of it. There's Beautiful Things on POR.

0: 101.9 POR, John, Joe, and Courtney all morning, 12 in a row all day. Riley Green, Think As You Drunk. That's three songs away on POR. Here's Brian Martin and Tug of War.
1: Well, I've been three sheets on the streets living sideways. I've been clear-headed, words in red on the right page. Between them Sundays and a nowhere run days. Well, I'm just

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101.9 POR, John, Joe, and Courtney all morning, 12 in a row, all day. I love how at the end of this song, Riley Green sampled Toby Keith, his song, As Good As I Once Was, and Toby Keith's family even signed off on it.

0: Kayla Langley, Be Her, 101.9 POR. John, Joe, and Courtney all morning, 12 in a row, all day. It's Ben Brophy. Today was another day where we gave away tickets on the POR Text Club, or to the POR Text Club. 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Ashley McBride and What If We Don't? It's the second song you'll hear coming up on POR.
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0: decide? What if we don't? 101.9 POR. John, Joe, and Courtney all morning, 12 in a row, all day. It's Ben Brophy. 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
13: Increase in clouds for tonight. Temperatures bottoming out in the 50s to near 60. Then Thursday, periods of rain, scattered thunderstorms, severe thunderstorms possible as well. Temperatures running in the 60s to near 70. And then partly cloudy skies, a shower up towards the north on Friday. Temperatures running in the 70s. Saturday, chance for a shower, a mixture of sun and clouds. Temperatures running in the low to mid 70s. And then partly sunny skies, a shower or storm on Sunday. I'm CBS 13 meteorologist Ryan Munn.
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Rocky Mountain Low, 101.9 POR. John, Joe, and Courtney all morning, 12 in a row all day. It's Ben Brophy. Maybe it's because, well, it's certainly because I wasn't here on Monday. But it is so hard for me to believe.

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1: All right, here we go with your POR Country Clash for Wednesday. This is the part of the show we give you two brand new country songs, put them head to head, and you tell me which one wins the battle. Tonight, they are going for win number three in a row. It's Lainey Wilson and John Mayer. This is like my daily checklist. Phone, wallet, keys. Lainey Wilson and John Mayer, tonight's returning champs in the 101.9 POR Country Clash.

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1: All right, there you go. Tonight's returning champion, Lainey Wilson and John Mayer. Phone, wallet, keys. And tonight, Lainey Wilson and John Mayer will take on Ashley Cook. Her latest track is called Baby Blues. Check it out. Ashley Cook is the challenger in tonight's POR Country Clash. Baby Blues.

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1: All right, there you go. That is tonight's challenger in the Clash, Ashley Cook with Baby Blues, taking on our returning champions, Lainey Wilson and John Mayer with Phone Wallet Keys. Now it's up to you. Who won tonight's POR Country Clash? 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
1: It is Josh Ross. 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John, Joey, Courtney on 1-8-12 in a row all day. It's Chris Harper alongside you Wednesday. The votes are in. They've been counted. It is time to give you tonight's winner in the 101.9 POR Country Clash. 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

0: Lainey Wilson and John Mayer, once again, your POR Country Clash champions. The Clash is going to take a break for a couple of days. I'm going to be in for Raleigh tomorrow, Friday, and Monday. So next Tuesday, we'll get back to the Clash, and we'll see if Lainey Wilson and John Mayer can hold that title. POR Country Clash champions.
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0: It is Russell Dickerson. It's called Worth Your Wild. It's on 101.9 POR. John, Joey, Courtney on 1-8-12 in a row all day. Worth Your Wild to tune in to John, Joey, Courtney tomorrow morning, 7 a.m. They've got your next POR keyword that could send you to Louisville, Kentucky to check out the 4-day Bourbon and Beyond Festival. Not only will you get to celebrate all things bourbon, how about some great music, too? Tons of artists going to be there. Of course, they got to cover 4 days, so you can check out artists like Stella Lefty and Casey Musgraves, Dave Matthews Band, Hootie and the Blowfish, Chris Stapleton. This lineup is loaded. You want to see the lineup? Google Bourbon and Beyond Festival 2026 lineup. You can see who's going to be there. Then listen up to John, Joey, Courtney tomorrow morning at 7. Another keyword for you on POR.
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0: 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Approximately 3 out of 10 patients were in endoscopic remission at 1 year, based on areas visualized on colonoscopy, which may not represent the deeper bowel layer or entire GI tract. 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
8: Increase in clouds for tonight. Temperatures bottoming out in the 50s to near 60. Then Thursday, periods of rain, scattered thunderstorms, severe thunderstorms possible as well. Temperatures running in the 60s to near 70. And then partly cloudy skies, a shower up towards the north on Friday. Temperatures running in the 70s. Saturday, chance for a shower, a mixture of sun and clouds. Temperatures running in the low to mid 70s. And then partly sunny skies, a shower or storm on Sunday. I'm CBS 13 meteorologist Ryan Munn.
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109 POR, John, Drew, and Courtney, all morning, 12 in a row all day. It's Chris Harper. We just kicked off another 12 in a row for your Tuesday night. Hot off the text line for Carol, who's got us on tonight.